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2: King Mushoeshoe, the founder of the Basutu Nation, strategic thinking and inspirational leadership by King Mushoeshoe I in the 19th century led to the formation of Lesotho. Emerging between Zulu Nation, the Boers and the British, Mushoeshoe used his diplomatic skill to unite Basutu clans escaping the Zulu's conquering forces. He preserved his kingdom, either absorbing or overcoming rival tribes. Mushoeshoe used the mountains to create a defendable capital, Tabawusiu, and used French missionary diplomacy and weaponry, defeating the British in 1851, but losing to the Boers in 1868. Mushoeshoe appealed to Queen Victoria for help. She declared Basutoland a British protectorate. In 1966, Basutoland gained its independence from Britain, becoming the Kingdom of Lesotho. Never forget King Mushoeshoe, the founder of the Basutu Nation.
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0: Pitbull.
1: Yo, what's up, y'all? 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
0: You don't know, so yo, this is Sean Paul. The girls are moving around. I tell him, said, locking and stocking. Take it away.
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9: Yo, don't know, say, yo, this is Sean Party Girls. 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

0: Yeah, man, that's one of our homebrewed music. It's called Kerumilwe Na. Sanner is the one behind this amazing track right here on Ultimate Radio 99.8. And yeah, man, that's how we kick starting things off today right here on your favorite radio station is the Ultimate Radio 99.8. If you're wondering which one is this one, it's Ultimate Man. And yeah, man, the show that is stepping in the building is called The Cruiser with Eric Fertus, the show that comes to you each and every single Saturday when the time is at 5 o'clock on the dot, meaning that we're just about 15 minutes, in fact 18 minutes on this lap of the show. This is the first lap of the show, so welcome to it if you have just tuned in. If you have been tuning in all the way, you know what, cruising nicely to our music, and you know our trail. And if it's your first time, welcome to it. And I promise you that right here, man, we are going to have a lovely, lovely time being with us. So welcome. And it's Saturday, the 10th of October 2026. We are 10 days in this new month, and I do hope that it's already treating you good. You're cruising nicely in it, and everything and anything, man, is looking accordingly, like everything is going according to plan. And yeah, when the time is like this, good people, I would like us, you know what, to quickly do this, and then after doing this, we'll get to continue with our today's show. But before that, what you can expect on this first lap of the show, man, we're having a jam-packed one, because in a couple of minutes, we'll be checking, you know what, people celebrating their birthdays today. And still on that, we'll also, you know what, get to enjoy some of the music coming your way. But for now, let's quickly do this.
1: Yeah, ne?
2: Okay, what am I going to do?
1: Star 320# Ekaton Tabis.
2: Eh? King Star 320#.
1: You know, so to sports raffle. More homo, chowe, it's a chillet. Never someone lamely lily man to you.
2: Jolly kicking you wrong.
1: Kubunol. Kipinsa Star 320# Mahalawak. 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What's my kipa to zuke? 3 months fell on a good emulum. Haki baba.
2: Okay.
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1: Lesotho Sports Raffle. 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

Yeah, this one is called Who Is That Girl? Lovely sounds are coming in from Ira Star. On this one, man, she's not alone. Like, she's not alone. She's featuring the amazing and the talented one. Now, we are talking about Rema.

0: And this one man was following the sounds that came in from Tyler Way, from Mr. Media.
1: So what you telling me now? Who's that girl? Who's that girl? What's popping? That girl is no stopping.
0: Yeah, there's a double play that we got to give you right here on your favorite radio station. Saturday the 10th of October 2026. Yeah, man, it's 10:10.

Man, it's such a beautiful Saturday morning. And I do hope that, hey, you're okay. Even though we do know that, hey, when it's Saturday, man, we do have different things to see, to read, that they are going accordingly. To others, man, today, they are getting ready to put their loved ones to rest. Yeah, I know it's not going to be an easy day for them. And so if you're putting your loved one to rest today, hey, we wish you nothing. But you know what? We wish you nothing but the best, man. And we do hope that God to be by your side through it all, because he's the only one that, you know what, can get to put us in the right mood. He's the one that at the same time can get a car from Matsiri, so that we need as people, because others, they might come saying that Eric is gonna be okay, but without God by your side, you might feel like you're lost. But we do hope that get to put your loved one.

And for those who are waking up to bad news today, that their loved ones, they are no longer with them. Hey guys, I know there's nothing devastating as that, but just know that we are

I'm not going, I'm not saying it's gonna be okay. Who's that girl? But timing, it's what we need to get to live with that pain. And yeah, on the right note, for people who are celebrating their birthdays today, at the 10th of October 2026, yeah, it's a birthday. It's your birthday. So happy birthday. And if you know somebody who's celebrating their birthdays today, we can get to make that day special by you sending their numbers on our WhatsApp hotline. Drop their numbers on our WhatsApp hotline. The number is 622-00998. The number is 622-00998. Drop their numbers there, and I'll make sure that I get to call them on your behalf. Like, you can even get to drop the messages that you would like me to pass to them. Or you can get to call them on, you can get to call me right here in studio. And wish them the happy birthday on the, like, you don't even get to drop the numbers. If you have Mitsutsu, if you get airtime, you can get to call them right here through our hotline, which is 212-999-8. That's our hotline that you can get to call in studio. Wishing them a happy birthday. Now real talk, they wanna know. I'll drop a voice note to 622-00998. That's for people who are celebrating their birthdays today. And if you are getting married, man, I'm so excited for you. Like, I'm so excited.

Nothing that makes me excited like seeing people celebrate love. And people they'll be like, who is that girl? Who is that boy? They look so hot. In 7, if you're celebrating love today, if it's an

announcement today. It's quite a special day. They are getting to celebrate their graduations. Others, they're getting to celebrate their friends.

There's nothing like getting to celebrate your loved ones, eh? So enjoy it to the core. Anyway, this is Ultimate Radio 99.8. Eric Fotus is the one behind the mic. And gentlemen, if you're celebrating anything today, I don't see why not drop the voice notes on that WhatsApp hotline, telling us who are you celebrating today, and how are your plans looking like. Yeah, that's how I would like to know. Oh, call me on the number 212-9988. Hey guys, I know people, they are celebrating their loved ones and stuff like that. Let's see if I can get a graduation in patterns this year. Like, guys, how? Anyway, and let's continue with more lovely sounds and get to give you this one. This one comes up from Central C alongside Dave. It's called Sprinter.

0: My head in my hands.
1: 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Your boyfriend ran from that diamond test, cause they weren't legitimate. She Turkish Cypriot, but her car's Brazilian.

Huh.

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Playing hard for the

0: It's here, by the way, coming to you live right in the heartbeat of LNBS premises opposite to New Royal Place, baby.
1: Cast out, I'm a small fish from a pond where they crash out. Slim eyes for a get into this cat.
0: That's where we are coming to you live this morning.
1: When you see him on the boulevard, roll your window down.
0: And see, man, this one playing in the background is called 2-6. Sounds coming in from J. Cole. And before this one, man, it was a lovely sounds coming in from Travis Scott alongside Playboi Carti. The name of that one is called Fiend. I know people, they love that one, eh? Whenever they are out in the boats and that banger, man, comes through their speakers, people, they tend to lose their cool, eh? Now you get to see them shaking their things, man. Yeah. That's what you get to see them doing.
1: Everything that I did in the past, I'm blowing that out the water.
0: And before that run, man, was that lovely sounds that came in from Central C alongside Dave with a Sprinter. Meaning that's a triple play that we got to give you right here on Ultimate Radio 99.8. And yes, of course, Eric Photos.
1: Like your car.
0: It's my name.
1: She's a dog.
0: And yeah, man, I'm the one behind the mic.

Man, ushering you into your Saturday morning, making sure that I got to put you in your Saturday mood, man. And make sure that you have a lovely time, have a lovely week.

0: Anyway, if you're a regular right here, you know how we do it.
1: Like your car.
0: And if it's your first time, man, welcome to it. Yeah. And I mean, if you're traveling outside Maseru, we do have different frequencies that you can get to catch up on. Yeah, if you're going to Butabo Tenleribe, just know that you can get to find us on 88.6. That's our frequencies. Yeah, Leribe and Butabo Ten, homeboys. And homeboys and homegirls, as I can come on, come a bit. I know that you're already tuning in. No bags, y'all call the bags, my type. Yeah, I normally tell people, okay, you're fine, I'm my queenie. Everything that I did in the past, I'm throwing that out. That's where I'm coming in from. I just go hard. Anyway, if you're in Mukhotong, you can get to tune in from 90.3. And the good thing is 95.3. 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Kachosnega 100.5. Mafite is 102.7. And Tabateka is 106.6. Those are the frequencies that you can get to tune in from if you're traveling outside Maseru. And I just know that, you know what, Lesotho is not the only people by Lore, they are tuning in at this particular moment, but we do have other people from neighboring South Africa tuning in at this particular moment, like the likes of the people come on, Lady Brent, Frisbeck, Bethlehem, others, Fixback, Bloemfontein, Pepinar, and others. I know, man, they are tuning in online overseas. So yeah, man, we do appreciate you, and right here you do matter. By the way, let's continue with more lovely sounds as we are repping this first lap of the show, and then after the hour six, man, we'll be getting to check what is it that is happening on entertainment space, as you know what, we do have some of the celebrity scoops that we are about to give you right there. By the way, this one comes up from Offset with Something I Need. Enjoy.

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Kim Mushweshwe, the founder of the Basutu Nation. Strategic thinking and inspirational leadership by Kim Mushweshwe I in the 19th century led to the formation of Lesotho. Emerging between Zulu Nation, the Boers and the British, Mushweshwe used his diplomatic skill to unite Basutu clans escaping the Zulu's conquering forces. He preserved his kingdom, either absorbing or overcoming rival tribes. Mushweshwe used the mountains to create a defendable capital, Taba Busiu.

0: and use of French missionary diplomacy and weaponry, defeating the British in 1851 but losing to the Boers in 1868. Moshoeshoe appealed to Queen Victoria for help. She declared Basutoland a British protectorate. In 1966, Basutoland gained its independence from Britain, becoming the Kingdom of Lesotho. Never forget King Moshoeshoe, the founder of the Basutu Nation.
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Yeah, this one, man, is called it's called One Call Fireboy. Yeah, he's the one behind this one. Putting us at just 10 minutes after the hour 6 right here on your favorite radio station. This is Ultimate Radio 99.8. This one was following the sounds that came in from Cover alongside T.I. with Backwards. And yeah, man, Ghana came with Forever Be Mine alongside Whiskey on that one. And yeah, man, that's a triple play that was ushering us into the second lap of the cruise with Eric. In 7, I do hope that you're still having a wonderful time being with us right here on your favorite radio.

Yeah, man, this is the second lap of the show. If you have just tuned in, welcome to it. We are coming to you live right at the heartbeat of LNBS premises, opposite to New Royal Palace. That's where we are situated. And yeah, man,

our music, man. Still, you know what, on top of your playlist. By the way, when the time is like this, guys, we are entering the second lap of the show, whereby, you know what, we'll be checking what is it that we're having to for you today on our celebrity scoops. Yeah, we do have some celebrity scoops. So we are going to check what is happening right there. But we do have the message here. Hey guys, please, next time when I open the show, if you know somebody celebrating their birthdays and I ask you to send a message, please hurry, it's gonna go, I believe, because we are working around the clock here. And yeah, man, we do have the message here. That comes in from Kwaki Kahamu Tsupedi, wanting us to find somebody for a na. Let's do this.

0: Intermen, I was trying to call somebody to surprise them on their birthday. Hey, it looks like things are not going according to my plans. I don't know why. Even if not 3 a.m. when it but I can't find them. Need a life, come again. Mama, no. What a pity. Even if not 3 a.m. when you too. Kwaki, if you're tuning in at this particular moment, please give us another number. That one that you gave us. Anyway, this is Ultimate Radio 99.8. We're still coming to you live right at the heartbeat of LNBS premises, opposite to New Royal Place. So at this particular moment, I would like us, you know what, to take a little bit of a breather. And then when we come back from, you know what, this ad break, we'll get to check what is it that we are having for you on Celebrity Scoops.
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1: It's like I don't think y'all fully understand who I am, you know. 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And if you can't respect that, your whole perspective is whack.

Sensei. Anyway, this one is called Already Falling. Sounds coming in from Davido right here on Ultimate Radio 99.8. And here, man, 26 minutes after the hour 6. Okay, I'm trying to call somebody here. Like, I'm trying, guys. Oh, my. Ah, guys, they are not picking up. Yo, and man, they are not picking up. So yeah, we just passed that one. We tried to surprise somebody on their birthday, but it looks like they are not picking up. And when the time is like this, guys, it's time for us to get to check some of the things happening around our celebrities, the people that we love, and get to check some of the music, new music in the building, and stuff like that. So we do have this one coming in. We do have some new music from some of the local artists, like this one, yeah, Emang. This one is one of the new sounds that Mala Sasa alongside M Church just dropped. In seven, Emang is one of those new tracks that we got to see being dropped. And this one, that we also got to see being dropped in our country. We saw this new music that came in from Baka Tipani. Nano man. Masapo Asoho is also now out from Baka Tipani. I don't know if you know him.

But he's one of our local artists right here. Hey, there's a new music in our country that is released. It's a festive season that is approaching us. People, they are releasing new music. And we also got to see this one that is called Sejamona. Mahlasinyana.

one is called called Lesotho Laria. Robo Haram. Yeah, released that one. And the other one that I got to see that is released is this one of Poopy Strings featuring Omali Temba. Hey guys, there's a new

Yeah, those are new music in our country. And another thing that we got to see on entertainment industry on the neighbor in South Africa is this one of Dlala Thukzin, whereby he's about to go on a global performances and his new album that is called Amber. And see, man, Dlala Thukzin is a South African DJ, a producer. And see, man, we get to see him whereby he discusses the freedom of performing for international audiences as he prepares to release his ninth solo album that is called M.

Yeah, man. South African DJ and producer Dlala Thukzin is preparing to step into a vibrant new chapter of his career with the releases of his ninth solo album, Ember, that is scheduled to drop worldwide this month on the 30th. Yeah, this one of, oh, he's known as South African's most distinctive sound, you know what, architects. And this 29-year-old artist has carved out a defining presence in Afro House, the three-step, and African electronic music. Yeah, man, speaking during an intimate studio Q&A sessions. Q&A sessions is question and answers. Dlala Thukzin, you know what, reflected on his ongoing evolution as an artist and shared that he has the most fulfilling aspect of his career.

And so, man, another thing that we got to see happening on entertainment industry about other celebrities that we love is this one of Usi Mamani. We saw that he features American R&B and star Jacquees on the album that is called Tyler.

Yeah, the name of that one is called I Never Felt Like This With Any Project. Yeah, that's what he said while he was being interviewed about this collaboration. And he said that, when people say SA Hip Hop is dead, they are clearly unfamiliar with Usimamani. And Usimamani is a Durban born rapper and took off when his breakthrough, you know, at Hit Check went multi-platinum. And he has since, you know what, collaborated with the likes of Sjava on Uvalo and backed a Metro FM Music Award for Best Male Artist in 2025. That's how well he's doing on this entertainment industry. And the 22-year-old has an upcoming album that is called Tai Long, that features the stars such as American R&B singer Jacquees, the rappers like Black King, the MT, Tony Diamond, along with a 10-minute long intro featuring Zwandi Yamaku. Yeah, man, we got to see that he hosted a listening session in the Sidestep in Rosebank and announced that he got to announce his collaboration with a

And yeah, man, the track that he's featuring this American star, the name of that track is called My Baby. And he claimed that he enjoyed, you know what, getting to work with the likes

Entertainment, still on the entertainment industry, we have this one of Tyler. Yeah, we saw that Tyler Yen's historic Soul Training nomination for Heat, for the Heat that is called Chanel. Yeah, when we're talking about Tyler, we are talking about a global pop star. I mean, she has earned herself a 2026 Soul Training Award nomination for her song that is called Chanel in the category of R&B / Soul Song of the Year. NTMN Tyler is one of two African artists in the highly competitive category, joined by Nigerian. We are talking about Tems for her hit that is called What You Need. And this one marks Tyler's second nomination for the award show. And she previously, received her first Soul Training nominations for the Best New Artist back in 2023. And Tim, what makes this nomination even more compelling for her home viewers is BET's decisions to open the R&B Soul Song of the Year category entirely to public voting, and the historic first for the awards franchises. And yeah, man, the fans, they said they can cast their vote on official BET website until the 16th October 2026, meaning people are only left with only 6 days before the nomination can get to close up. And this nomination, man, gets to highlight an era in which African artists are dominating on global music conversations. And Tyler's, Tyler's standing shoulder to shoulder with Nigerians' terms in R&B soul category is a statement

to effect that African artists are no longer confined to isolated best international or best Afrobeat categories. Instead, they are actively, you know what, flagship genres of Western popular music. And so, man, that's what we had for you today on, you know what, Celebrity Scoops. And we'll get to see how this categories goes, because, hey, you got to see there are lots of nominees, other nominees in the category, like this one of Bruno Mars with I Just Might, Chris Brown with It Depends, Daniel Caesar, Who Knows, and the likes of Tames, Olivia Dean, Mariah the Scientist, Kehlani, Justin Bieber. Like, that nominees, man, it's quite breathtaking to see people battle melting to the tata. By the way, let's get to give you this one, coming from Asake with Gen Z Way. Enjoy it.

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2: 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Ay humanati. Ay humanati. Humanati. 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

0: Yeah, this one is called Explained. The sounds coming in from NHTC. Right here on your favorite radio station. Yeah, the 10th of October 2026. And that one was following the sounds that came in from Ben Boy. Even though I've heard these words before. The name of the song was called Block Girl. Before Block Girl, man, Asake came with a Gen Z Way. You've been good to me. So lucky to have you, I hope that yes, 2000 win. And I don't mean the opposite of good when I say you bad, and I want this shit for you. Anyway, this is Ultimate Radio 99.8. Let it be. Hey, somebody who's also celebrating their birthday. It's your one and only Bonita. Yeah, she's celebrating her birthday today.
1: Crazy things come with this life I chose.
0: Yeah,
1: my soul, but I'll never let.
0: We do hope that she's having a lovely time wherever she is at this particular moment, getting to celebrate her birthday. And we wish her nothing but a lovely day and more money, of course.

The more blessings upon her life. Happy, happy, happy birthday, Bonita. Have yourself a lovely day. And to me, another people that I was notified that they are celebrating their birthday is Katleho Molato. I tried to call Katleho to surprise her. It's her or him, I don't know. But I tried to call Katleho, but the call went unanswered. So yeah, we wish you nothing but the best also on your birthday. When I get there, check out the time, it's just about 8 minutes before the hour 7. And yeah, man, if you've just tuned in, welcome to it. This is Ultimate Radio 99.8. my name is Eric Photos. Yeah, that's where I'm coming from. And yeah, man, I do hope that you're still having yourself a lovely, lovely time being with us right here. And as we are wrapping this second lap of the show, man, we are giving you this amazing sounds coming in from Lot Keys alongside Questa with For Sure. And then after the hour 7, man, we'll be introducing the topic for the day. So make sure that you don't change that dial.

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Yeah, this one is called Chilete Kulichana. Yeah, on this one is alongside Loki. They are the ones behind this amazing track. And man, this one was following Blackie alongside Madumani. Chan Shello with Queen Zakile. Before that one, it was Lord Keys alongside Questa with Fushu. Yeah, man, if you have just tuned in, welcome to Red. This is Ultimate Radio 99.8. Yeah, this is the third lap of the show, man. Hey, I was here from the hour 5 o'clock. Yeah, that's when we kickstarting things off. And yeah, man, when the time is like this, it's time for us to get into our today's interaction. The topic is already going on right there on our Facebook page, right? I'd like to know from you, the Ultimaters, right? It's weekend. It's a Saturday. So I'd like to hear from you. When you hear the word weekend, what's the first thing that comes to your mind? Like when you hear the word weekend, what's the first thing that comes to your mind? Is it ubumnandi? I know to others they'll be like, hey Eric, not for me. Whenever I get to hear the word weekend, like I think of all kinds of fun. Like I think of going out, I think of partying, having a nice time. To others they'll be like, hey Eric, for me, when it's weekend, man, the thing that comes to my mind, you know what, is to sleeping until noon, getting to spend some time indoors in my bed, getting to recoup after a long week, right? Others they'll be like, hey, bring my friends here, I need to catch up, I need to go zip, I need to do all kinds of fun with my friends. So weekends is for friends. Others they'll be like, hey Eric, for me it's for a

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2: We're moving through the city life.
1: Others will be like, hey, for me it's Netflix and chill. How can I forget a good food on that one? Others, men, they'll be like, it's time for me to get to spend time and some quality time with my partner after a very long week of working, maybe not getting to meet, maybe meeting them for a 2 seconds and then you're gone. Others will be like, hey, it's my family time, man. Let's catch up with family. Others will be like, hey, Eric, for me is simply switching off my phone and getting to disappear from the world, get to relax, get to be me. So yeah, man, that's what others they might say when they hear the word weekend. So I'd like to know from you, the Ultimators, tuning in at this particular moment, what comes to your mind when you hear the word weekend? Like, what's the first thing that comes to your mind? For me, when I hear the word weekend, it's getting to spend some time with you, the Ultimators. Here I am, working on weekends, and even tomorrow I'll be here. So for me, on weekends, it's Ispani, and then after work, maybe I'll get to spend some time with

0: sweat, bleed every day for it.
1: That's what comes into my mind when I hear the word wicked. Because I no longer go out more often. I go out on certain days, man. That's what comes to my mind when it's weekend. And as I know, it's Kruva is having a lovely time. So tell us by sharing the comment right there on our Facebook page. By the way, this one is called Muda Farlight Remix. And this one comes from Muda. Enjoy.

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0: crazy year and it's the first quarter. 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Nalinjaka West Braga mara kopanywa ke zaka. Kilo got the whip and Zoo just had a daughter. Kilo picked me up and said let's up the score. Dark times, plenty crimes, but we out of Mozambique. I said run down tweaking me the cash. Plenty me the cash, plenty me the cash. Spin it then you make it, it's a mush and chise. Couple milli will suffice. King kebaka keba ahe leo lady gimu fele chai. Black youth, but we come from many ties. Guided many forms, I see many lives. Heartbreak plenty times, but we take it to the chest. Like in Tantla with the vest, now I'm rolling up the zest. And I'm in the west, and the bezel on my neck. Or lady like Jess, little shorty in my sec. Told her wait a sec, I get khalele, I choose it, I got demi sec. From Atlanta, that's the city up in Naughty West. We had Jabba, we had Cooley, and we had new vest. But young niggas next, Twiggy Tlala Rasen, Marcus Harvey, Jaga bless.
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1: 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It's out.

setting the mind. Yeah, the name of this one is called Spilly Remix. Sounds coming in from Maraza, Questa, Robot Boy, Pretty Ugly, Yesta CPT, Touchline. They are the ones behind that amazing track right here on Ultimate Radio 99.8. If you've just tuned in, man, welcome to it. Eric Furters is the one behind the mic, making sure that your Saturday morning, man, it's quite good. Yeah, that's how we are ushering you into your Saturday feels. And before that one, man, was 25K with Deep Waters. On that one was alongside Makaz Harvey and Aries Matlerado Boy. They are the ones behind that one. And yes, of course, we are on our today's interaction, of which is posted on our Facebook page, which is Ultimate Radio 99.8. Since it's weekend, man, I wanted to hear from you, the altimeters, right? Or now, when you hear the word weekend, what's the first thing that comes to your mind? Like, we do have the things that comes to into our mind whenever we get to hear the word weekend. So for me, when I hear the word weekend, the first thing that comes to my mind is work. And then afterwards is catching up with friends and family. And that's what comes in my mind when I hear the words weekend. So I would like to know from you, the altimeters, or not, what comes to into your mind whenever you hear the word weekend? Is it chilling with friends? Is it going out, getting to party all night? Is it sleeping until noon? Sometimes going out with friends, a road trip, things like that. I know to others, Bellory, they are dating. They'll be like, hey, Eric, for me, it's getting to spend some quality time with my partner because during the week, we do become occupied and stuff like that. So I'd like to know from you, the altimeters, what comes into your mind when you hear the word weekend? So you can join the interaction by getting to drop the comment on our Facebook page, which is Ultimate Radio 99.8. 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Or you can call me 2121

2129 does the number in which one can get to call me right here in studio and share the sentiments regarding our today's interaction, or you can even get to drop the voice note on our WhatsApp hotline on the number 622-00998. That's our WhatsApp hotline whereby you can get to drop the voice note right there. And yeah, man, we're coming to you live right at the heartbeat of LNBS premises, opposite to New Royal Place. That's where we're situated. Anyway, I'm about to give you a brand new music, a brand new song. This one comes from Bobby Strings alongside Omali Temba, Jose Reps. Like, it's been a very long time, you know what, without hearing new music from Omali Temba and Bobby Strings. So whenever I get to hear this one, I was like, yes, finally. And it's quite a banger, if I may say. So I'd like to know you, the altimeters, to get to listen to it attentively and tell me what you think. So yeah, man, it's called Mo Deng. Enjoy it.

0: my, this one comes up from the home boot music. We are talking about Wave Rider on this one. Hey, Wave Rider, man, I can do it harder, if I may put it like that. This one is called Tuta. Yeah, this one of the new music that Wave Rider just blessed us with. And if I may say, guys, hey, indeed, in the Ritla Fisha. Yeah, man, it's just a matter of time before we get to achieve our dreams, before we can make our goals, you know what, the dream that we have been dreaming about, before we make things to happen. Yeah, those are the sounds coming in from Wave Rider with Tuta. If you get to listen to the message behind this song, you will tell her, hey, right here. And before that one, man, it was lovely sounds that was called Moting. Lovely sounds that came in from Bobby Strings alongside Hosi Khebs and Omali Temba. Those are the ones that we got to give you. They are tracks at this particular moment. And now it's my time to get to check some of the comments that came in regarding our today's interaction, of which is already going on our Facebook page, which is Ultimate Radio 99.8. In German, we have this comment coming from Atlokisang Ntama. You know what, Eric? Whenever I get to hear the word weekend, the first thing that comes into my mind is soccer comes. Soccer comes first. Saturday sound is a sports, my guy.
1: Yeah.
0: In German, we also have this one coming from Rahadi Waria Leboa Mapurwani.

Sorry, you know what, Eric? What comes in my mind whenever I think of the word weekend is laundry. That's the thing that comes into my mind. And then we also have Muzawawa. Eric, the thing that comes into my mind is soccer games. Are Huruma Bola Fela highly weekend in Dati? Oh, okay. What comes into your mind is football. Hey. Yeah, we do have different things that comes into our mind whenever we get to hear of the word weekend. So you also, the Ultimators, can get to join the interaction by getting to drop the comment right there on our Facebook page, which is Ultimate Radio 99.8. That's where the conversation is already going on. And or you can get to call me on the number 212-9998. That's the number that you can get to call me right here in studio and share your sentiments regarding our today's interaction, or you can make it a simple thing and get to drop the voice note on our WhatsApp hotline. The number is 622-00998. And yeah, man, we're coming to you live right at the heartbeat of LNBS premises opposite to New Royal Place. That's where we are situated. The name of the show that is in full swing is called The Crew with Eric Photos, and more lovely sounds. This one is called Hootwee Hoor. On this one, man, is alongside the TPLR. Enjoy it.

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1: It's yeah, man. This one is called Mukuba. Lovely sounds coming in from Sanera, man. Yeah, man, we are still blessing you with our homebrewed music right here on your favorite radio station. This is Ultimate Radio 99.8. And there's something funny about this song, especially right here, like right there, like those words. I don't know if I'm the one who's thinking way too deep while listening to this song. Like those words, man, they give a different meaning. Che, according to me, I don't know, according to you, the altimeters, but hey, this one is called Mukuba, and before that one was a lovely sounds that came in from Ntatishtana with Hutu Ho. And yeah, man, you're still tuning in to Ultimate Radio 99.8. Eric is the one behind the mic, and we are coming to you live right in the heartbeat of LNBS premises, opposite to New

Royal Palace. That's where we are coming to you live at. And yeah, man, we do have other frequencies that one can get to listen to. If you're traveling outside Maseru, like if you're in Liribe and Butabute, you can get to tune in from 88.6, and Mokotong is 90.3, Kuting is 95.3, and Hakazi is 97.6. Maseru right here is 99.8, Kachasnek 100.5, and Mafeteng is 102.7, Tabateka is 106.6. So those are the frequencies that one can get to tune in from if you're traveling outside Maseru. And yeah, man, we are about to wrap this third lap of the show, because I was here from the early hours of the morning, 5 o'clock. It was when I was stepping in the building, but what I can tell you is that there's still a long way to go, and we're still having a nice time and making sure that your Saturday morning, man, is quite a splendid one, a lovely one, an amazing one, with the tracks that you love, of course. And on this third lap of the show, man, I thought, let me dedicate this one to our home brewed music to show how much you know what, I appreciate our local artists, and they're doing great job. I don't know if you have seen their performances. I don't know if you have seen how they are doing out here. How are they beloved? Like, they are being booked left, right, and center. This one is called Hasina. The TPLR Mujolisi. They are the ones behind this one. Yeah.

and at the same time you get to listen to the flow on this one. What are we talking about? But Papa Lamin Beat, we are talking about this tune. And guys, I know, man, let's give people their flowers where it's due. It's called Makwete. 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

0: abafana bana balwana ba shit
1: kabanti ba kamagala yana nje tintiza gabokwade.
0: And I'm telling you, if you can get somewhere and get and you get to hear it, you know what, banging on the speakers, even if you're not in the mood, you're going to end up jamming to it. One toe like it. Bon, bushy. Adamani Yashuman. Before this one, it was Hassan. DTPLR. Mujolisi. The other was behind that one. And it's 8 o'clock on the dot. We are entering into the fourth and final lap of the show. And on this one, man, on this fourth and final lap of the Cruise with Eric, it's your time at the Ultimators to shine, of course. Which song would you like me to play for you? What's your request for this weekend? Which one do you feel like you need it to put you in a Saturday mood? So get to request this song by dropping the voice note on our WhatsApp hotline. The number is 622-00998. That's our WhatsApp hotline. Or you can get to call me 212-9998. 212-9998. That's our hotline right here in studio. Request a song that you like Eric to play for you before I step out of here. Yeah, this is the fourth and final lap of the

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0818 whereby you can get to call me right here in studio and place your request for this Saturday. For now, man, this one is called Elisutu. Lizwi Wokuqala alongside Sanere. Enjoy it.

Let's stay in touch. Hit us up on our WhatsApp hotline. It's 6220-0998. Let's chat.

0: This one is called The Homo. What a lovely song, man. Sanere alongside in Ntate Milo. They are the ones behind this one. Suta utunte nahle. Anyway, this is the fourth and final lap of the cruise with Eric Fortus right here on Ultimate Radio 99.8. And while we have reached this juncture of the show, Ultimaters, it's your time to get to request the song that you would like me to play for you before I step out of here. So, because when the time is 9 o'clock on the dot, I'll be making the way for Mr. Kenneth, who is already on standby. So, make sure that you get to place your request by calling us on the number 2121-998, or you can drop the voice note on the number 2121-998. 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
1: Greetings to you, Eric Fortus.
0: Greetings to you, my brother. How are you?
1: I'm good, awesome, and thank you.
0: Amazing, you? Amazing, amazing. It's weekend.
1: Yes, amazing.
0: Uh-huh.
1: Yes, guess what?
0: Yeah.
1: Man, make sure it's anything. Make sure you watch out that thing. You know, if you're talking to Mr. T, Taba.
0: Vanawi.
1: Taba.
0: Vanawi.
1: Mr. T, man.
0: Hey, it's been a long time, Mr. T.
1: But hey, so, but when you wanna bump out at off it, bump out, man, this guy is one of the best celebrities in this country. But I told you,
0: that's my angle. I told you never to never say that.
1: No, I just, we are trying to attract more people to listen to you, man.
0: Yeah, ne?
1: What's wrong about that?
0: There's nothing wrong, girl.
1: So don't stop complaining about that.
0: Nah, man.
1: Positive
0: thing. It's like a
1: tooth. Who's that? I don't know, we're still celebrating 20 years.
0: Yeah, indeed.
1: Thank you. So, we talk about Mbaba Lepina, KB Mutsulenya.
0: KB who?
1: Mutsilinyani.
0: Okay, with what?
1: Walla.
0: Okay.
1: Walla.
0: Okay, I'll find it for you, ne?
1: Please play it before Matlama rip Sundowns and before Matlama rip Mkongqueen and Pirates rip Sundowns.
0: Hey.
1: So that my day will be complete.
0: No, but the angle, I get you, ne?
1: Mm-hmm.

0: Yes.
1: Do you feel like Sundowns and the Pirates is going to happen?
0: Yeah, because, it's going to happen.
1: Because of the things that are happening around KZN. I'm quite worried about that one.
0: Yeah, it will happen. I just want to make sure that we are not going to be able to do that. No. So, how about this crazy event? But I just want to make sure that we are not going to be able to do that. We are not going
1: to be able
0: to do that. They don't want...
1: They don't want to see us happy and dancing.
0: yeah, they are coveting themselves. We doesn't care about them. I have researched a lot about that country. Banale ancestral anxiety,
1: yeah,
0: most of them I care about Kalawa, but better tui.
1: Ne,
0: how to see it?
1: Yeah, they don't want to work.
0: They don't want to work, but on one look at what they are doing. But Chesa, Topoya, Yamono, Debe, and Bahawa, the foreigners. So, Amaram Hotel is Alaba. Are they able to rebuild that country again?
1: Not at all.
0: That's a little wrong.
1: Like,
0: after how long? What about the economy? We enjoy. So the economy is spilled over.
1: They don't even know. They don't make a reset.
0: No, those guys are so in a lot of make it quite a lot of money. Go back to your country. This is my country. My country is Africa. Country like Africa. Country is another story. My country is Africa. So I country.
1: Thank you very much. That was Angle Ganda Ganda Kamonka C Point. Hey, I'm trying to play this one. Angle. I don't know what's happening with the song. I don't know. But I feel like let's try this version. Angle, please. Let's take this call. Ultimate Radio, hello.
2: Morning, Eddie.
1: Hi, my darling. How are you?
2: I'm good in your soul.
1: I'm amazing.
2: Okay.
1: Who am I talking to?
2: Yeah, talking to DJ Tabi Kasempetinyane.
1: Okay, Tabi Kasempetinyane. What can I play for you today?
2: I have a question. Should it be strictly local?
1: No, my darling, that was just on my playlist. You guys can get to request any song that you'd like me to play for you. Yes.
2: Please play me Own It by Stormzy.
1: Own It.
2: Yes.
1: By?
2: Stormzy.
1: Stormzy. Okay. I'll find it for you, ne?
2: Thank you.
1: Thank you very much. Have yourself a lovely weekend.
2: Thank you.
1: And yeah, man, those are the requests that are coming in. Get to place yours by dropping the comments and dropping the voice notes on right there on our WhatsApp hotline on the number 622-00998. Or you can call me on the number 211-998. And yeah, let's get to engage that. Let's do this.
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2: 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I'm Eminem.
3: 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This is Timbaland.
4: 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This is Snoop Dogg Double G.
5: Yo, what's good? It's your man, Flo Rida.
1: Yes, that little G

0: Ego Pitbull.
1: Yo, what's up, y'all? This is Kanye.
0: You don't know, say, yo, this is Sean Paul. The girls are more viral. I tell him, say, locking and stocking. Take it away.
2: Hey, hey, this is Lady Gaga.
3: 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It's Kesha.
4: 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It's Nicki Minaj.
5: 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I'm Beyonce.
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22: 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There is something going on right here that I'm still trying, trying to do. I'm trying to do something here. It looks like we are having some technical shandies. I don't know what's happening. I really don't know. I'm trying by all means to get to play this request, and it looks like I'm encountering some problems right here. So please bear with me, you the altimeters. Please bear with me. I'm trying to figure something out right here. So, no, it's a lot that is happening. So please, let's try to do that.
23: Hey, what's up? Yo, it's the Kid 50 Cent.
24: What's up, everybody? I'm Eminem.
25: What's up, y'all? This is Timbaland.
26: Yo, what's crack-a-lack? This is Snoop Dogg Double G.
27: Yo, what's good? It's your man, Florida.
0: Yes, that little Chico Pitbull.
1: Yo, what's up, y'all? This is Kanye.
0: You don't know, say, yo, this is Sean Paul. The girls are more viral. I tell him, say, locking and stocking. Take it away.
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3: 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It's Kesha.
4: 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It's Nicki Minaj.
5: 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I'm Beyonce.
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22: 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Eric is still the one behind the mic. NTMN, there are some of the request that came in right here. And we are having a problem here. So I don't know what's happening, but I do hope that we get to navigate this one on our own. But for now, while we are still trying to see what to do, I would like us to give you this one. It's called Selima Tunzi for now.

And Tiamen, this one is called Selima Tunzi. Like I promised, we'll try to figure something out regarding the problem that we were facing. This one was a request from Anglican de Ganda. It's called Awala. KB Mutsilinyani. Enjoy.

0: And Tiamana, it looks like we are having a caller that I would like us to take. Ultimate Radio, hello?
1: Hello,
0: Hi, how are you?
1: I'm amazing.
0: Who am I talking to? Who am I talking to? Okay, Lizzie, what can I play for you today?
1: Can you play me, the robot boy?
0: Mm-hmm.
1: Play me Salary.
0: Salary.
1: Yeah.
0: Okay, I'll play it for you, ne?
1: Thanks.
0: Thank you very much. Until then, man.

0: Yeah, we do have another caller. Ultimate Radio, hello.
1: Hey, Eric.
0: Hi, my darling.
1: How are you?
0: I'm good. How are you?
1: I'm good. You're talking to Tuta from Khubetswana.
0: Okay, Tuta ka Khubetswana. Yes. What can I play for you today?
1: Kikupa, Pina, Olivia Rodrigo. Driver's license.
0: Driver's license by who? Please come again.
1: Olivia.
0: Olivia, okay.
1: Rodrigo.
0: Okay.
1: Thank you.
0: Thank you very much. Have yourself a lovely, lovely day.
1: Darling.
0: In 10 minutes, those are the requests coming in right here. In 10 minutes, we are moving right along. We have this one that came in. Own it, Stormzy. Stormzy.

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Olivia Rodrigo is the one behind this one. 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

0: And a lap of the cruise with Eric. Hey guys, now we are playing your request, so get to request the tracks that would like me to play for you by sending the voice note on the number 622-00998 or call me on the number 212-0998. But for now, let's do this.
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5: Good morning, Eric.
0: Good morning.
5: Kikapa omba pala, hasafola by Shandesh.
0: Okay.
5: Thank you.
0: Thank you very much. And yeah, man, that's the request coming in on our WhatsApp hotline, Resafola. Yeah, it's called like that.

0: Yeah, man, this one is called Reshuffle. Hey, guys, time is no longer on our side, but there are lots and lots of requests that are coming in.
1: Hola, peace and day, bro. Eric.
0: Sure.
1: Shakuba Mfela.
0: I'm good, how are you?
1: Bona, man. Getoni, gara, agale, kashwa, tzakara.
0: Okay, Tony.
1: Go pampa pale, Sheng, wase salam koz. Are unikotim. Wantola, man.
0: May I please find this one for you? May I find this one for you? Please, Mr. Tom.
1: Ola, peace and day, bra. Eric. Shakuba Mfela. 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Getoni, gara, agale, kashwa, tzakara. Go pampa pale, Sheng, wase salam koz. Are unikotim.
0: The one that you are requesting, I can't find it. Unikotin, the one that you're talking about it, I can't find it. I tried by all means to try to find it. I'm so sorry, Mr. Tully. I'm so sorry. We are moving right along to another request.
2: Hola, bro.
0: Sure.
2: How's it?
0: I'm good, how are you?
2: Ne ke go kopa le pina ya Commander Ops re Ntwadumela.
0: Ah, Commander Ops Ntwadumela. Okay. I'll play it for you and then

0: Intermana, this one is called Ntodumela, Commander Ops, putting us just 7 minutes before the hour 9. And guys, when the time is like this, it's now my time to love and leave it. It has been amazing 4 hours of the show. I was here from the early hours of the morning, 5 o'clock on the dot. I was stepping in the building. Now it's my time to pave the way for Mr. Kenneth. Yeah, he's going to take you from the hour 9 all the way to the hour 12 with reggae music. So make sure that you don't change that dial. And for people Beloru, you know what, they tuned in today, thank you very much. And I do hope that you had an amazing time being with us right here. And now it's my time to go, and I do hope that you will have a lovely, lovely Saturday. I'll be back on radio tomorrow when the time is 9 o'clock in the morning, giving you a Sunday serenade. Until then, and stay blessed. For people who want to follow me on social media platforms, I'm there on Facebook as Eric Photos on Facebook. Eric Photos on Facebook. Photos as a whole. Yes, Photos. Eric is Eric. Yeah, that's Eric Photos on Facebook. Even on TikTok is Eric Photos. That's where you can get to follow me right there. By the way, we're closing things off with this voice note. And I can see there are lots and lots of voice notes that came through that I wasn't able to play. And guys, I'm so sorry that I'll not be able to play your request for today. But next time I'll make sure that I get to play all your requests.
1: Hola bro, hola bro.
0: Sure.
1: How's it?
0: I'm good, how are you? Not that one. That one we have already played it. We are closing with this voice note. What have I done?
2: Good morning, Eric man.
0: Good morning.
2: How are you, mister?
0: I'm amazing. And yourself?
2: You are talking to Ntate Mokota Dikotsi from Machacha Hamatela.
0: Okay, Mr. Mokota.
2: So, Ntate Eric, could you please play me the song by Wave Rider?
0: Mm-hmm.
2: The song is Kehahilwe. Thanks, Mr. Eric.
0: Thank you very much. And that's how we are closing things off. Wave Rider. Until we meet again tomorrow.

Mushreshwe, the founder of the Basutu Nation. Strategic thinking and inspirational leadership by King Mushreshwe I in the 19th century led to the formation of Lesotho. Emerging between Zulu Nation, the Boers and the British, Mushreshwe used his diplomatic skill to unite Basutu clans escaping the Zulu's conquering forces. He preserved his kingdom, either absorbing or overcoming rival tribes. Mushreshwe used the mountains to create a defendable capital, Tabawusiu, and used the French missionary diplomacy and weaponry, defeating the British in 1851, but losing to the Boers in 1868. Mushreshwe appealed to Queen Victoria for help. She declared Basutoland a British protectorate. In 1966, Basutoland gained its independence from Britain, becoming the Kingdom of Lesotho. Never forget King Mushreshwe, the founder of the Basutu Nation.

0: 5, 4, 3, 2, 1. 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Strap in.
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1: Much light.
0: Blessings and blessings upon each and every soul tuning in to this beautiful program. Welcome to Red, welcome to Jah Creation, man. It's a beautiful Holy Sabbath for the 10th of October, 2026, man. Welcome to Red, welcome to the program that brings you nothing but soothing music, Rastafarian, man. And the teachings of His Imperial Majesty, Holy Emmanuel I, man. And this a beautiful morning, I greet you in His name, man. Holy Emmanuel I, King Selassie I.
1: So the ships
0: I and I give thanks, man, for this blessed day. And may all the land be touched by your presence, beauty and power. Keep I and I protected from Babylon tricks and adversity. Give I and I to survive another day in Babylon, man. Bless I and I that I may maintain a positive, loving, caring character, man. You know that we are living in Babylonian land, man, where we struggle each and every day, man. We struggle to survive, man. But if we lift our hands unto Jah, surely He shall strengthen us.
1: Right.
0: He shall give us wisdom to survive.
1: One night in the evil spirit.
0: As we are about to chant the psalm together for full 3 hours from the R9 up to the R12.
1: One single psalm.
0: I know some of you are very occupied this beautiful morning, man, as it is Sabbath.
1: Use the word.
0: Some are sending over their loved ones. Some are out there in the streets hustling. Some are tying knots, some are in hospitals, are suffering from

0: different sicknesses, man. But it is my greatest prayer from Jah that he extend his mighty hand, stretches upon us and provide us with all our needs, man. Make sure that you don't change the dial, because it's going to be lit. It's going to be awesome right here on Jack Racing on the Ultimate Radio 99.8, man.
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0: Yes, you can hear that. Peter Torch on all Bumble Clot as we kick started the show with a beautiful one coming from Culture, saying Jah Alone Christian. And it was followed by another mighty burning spear, saying Rush the Business. And thereafter, it was followed by the late Bob Marley and the Wailers, saying I Shot the Sheriff Man. And this one, I'm welcoming you with it. Hey, Silasiai, I pray a chant. A very beautiful track, this one. Blessed.

Yeah, my King Selassie, I ja Rastafari, almost I Selassie. 5, 5, 4, 4, 3, 3, 2.

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Jobless coming from Alpha Blondie Masada. It's a very beautiful tune, this one, man. Putting us on 30 minutes after the hour 9. Welcome to Red, welcome to Jah Creation. It's a holy Sabbath, man. Keep it clean, keep it holy, man. 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Blessings.

0: 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Broadcasting live from Rotodi Street, man, right at the LNBS premises, opposite Royal Palace. And before this one, we had another beautiful one, taken of Ja Falcone, saying Lee Pais Vamal, right here on Jack Racing Man. It's a beautiful holy Sabbath. Let's keep it clean. Let's keep it holy, man. And this one is coming from Prince for AI, man. Ten Commandments. Blessed.
1: The Ten Commandments were given by Jah unto Moses on the table of stone. The Ten Commandments. Commandment one. Thou shalt have no other God but one God. One God. Commandment two. Thou shalt have no graven image of God.

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Israel Vibration, Master's Will, right here on Jah Creation Money. And before it, we had another beautiful one coming from Lucky Dube, Back to My Roots. And before it, it was Don Carlos, Harvest Time. I strongly believe that you're having a very beautiful Holy Sabbath. Still Pulse, live without music. Jah bless.

Prodigies, I and I, kings, witty and things. Right here on Jack Raging Man, putting us on 20 minutes after the hour 10. We're chanting the psalm together right here, man, on Jack Raging. 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

I, Ja, man, we are the warrior right here on Ja Creation, man. Looking at our time, it's 12 minutes before we get to the hour 11. We're still chanting the psalm together right here at this beautiful holy Sabbath. Keeping it clean, keeping it holy, man.

You know, man, music is universal language. I speak to the soul, man, and speak to the inner man inside you. Sometimes even if you don't understand the language, but your emotions will tell you what Jah is speaking through the music. Blessings and blessings upon each and every soul. 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

0: Fanta Marja, rest your gut soul right here on Jah Creation Man. Putting us on 1 minute before we get to the hour 11.
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0: Bless you, my brother.
1: Yema.
0: Opa Pinayam, Wings of a Dove, by Culture. Umbualeme Tiketawusi. Have a blessed day.
1: Happy sabbatical day, my dear sister. Culture, Wings of a Dove.

0: Job blessings.
1: How are you, brother?
0: Yes, sir, my dear brother.
1: How are you, my brother?
0: A great one in you, man.
1: How are you?
0: Yeah, man.
1: Can you please play me appointment by Roger Fish, by Benny Spear?
0: Appointment by Benny Spear?
1: Yes, boss.
0: Blessings, my dear brother. I'll surely select it for you.
1: How are you?
0: Happy sabbatical day, my dear brother.
1: Even you too, boss.
0: Ma.

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5: Can yes, I am Rasta.
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5: Rasta Michael. Blessings, my dear brother. I'll surely select it for you. Once upon a time, Rasta Michael.
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5: Shabba bless. Yes, sir, my dear brother.
7: How is my brother?
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7: Yes, sir. Kupato shebele de sensi. Ya bumu nuka iskal fabreshi ni tapena na dab fabreshi.
5: There is something.
7: Yes, sir, my brother.
5: Yes, sir, Rasta. 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
1: Dumela mamedi, lebitso la ka ke Kgahliso Mphephuka. 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
0: Blessings to Rasta B. Sizzler, moving on. 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

0: Rastafari, a very beautiful tune, this one coming from Israel Vibration, There Is No End, putting us exactly on 25 minutes before we get to the hour 12.
1: My whole respectful man, how do my king?
0: I do great, my dear brother, your
1: man.
0: Burning spear.
1: I keep on moving. 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
1: dear
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1: brother.
0: You, mankind?
1: A great one in you, man.
0: You are talking to Rasta Man Mokutel Kuti from Machachamatera Rasta.
1: Isaiah Rasta, yes,
0: Rasta, could you please play me the song by Colbert Rasta? The song is Now She's Gone Aya. Keep the fire burning, my Lord.
1: Happy fire upon them, day, my dear brother. Yes, sir.
2: Yeah.

0: Greetings, greetings, Raskenev, Ari.
1: Greetings, my dear brother.
0: Well, I super come out again.
1: Good boy, the
0: culture was at La Pinla Kumbulu.
1: Kumbulu.
0: Nary, natty thread, now run. Natty thread, now run. Galibu, respect.
1: Respect, my dear brother. Culture, natty thread, now run.

Kim Shreshu, the founder of the Basutu Nation. Strategic thinking and inspirational leadership by Kim Shreshu I in the 19th century led to the formation of Lesotho. Emerging between Zulu Nation, the Boers and the British, Mushosha used his diplomatic skill to unite Basutu clans escaping the Zulu's conquering forces. He preserved his kingdom, either absorbing or overcoming rival tribes. Mushosha used the mountains to create a defendable capital, Tabawusiu, and used the French missionary diplomacy and weaponry, defeating the British in 1851, but losing to the Boers in 1868. Mushosha appealed to Queen Victoria for help. She declared Basutoland a British protectorate. In 1966, Basutoland gained its independence from Britain, becoming the Kingdom of Lesotho. Never forget King Mushoeshoe, the founder of the Basutu Nation.

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1: 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I'm Eminem.
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7: Yo, don't know, say, yo, this is Sean Party Girls. I'm over Rida. Tell him, say, locking and stocking. Take it away.
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All right, and this one is coming down from DJ Zindle alongside Youngstar Navy Womculo. And this is a Navy's Prayer. 20 minutes after 12. Good afternoon.

Culture Navy's Prayer. It's a beautiful song, and big shout out to DJ Zindler, always putting this young one on the map like that. A big shout out, of course, to Jan Stana on the feature. And before this one, we played you the music of the late Ricky Rick Macado. You and I, alongside, who's this kid? Who's this man? Yeah, with that, Ricky Rick, you and I. I'm Lindo, the vocalist, yes. 21 minutes after 12, good afternoon. Welcome to the Hit Parade. Welcome to the Ultimate Radio 99.8. My name is G. And you and I are going to be together until we get to 3 o'clock in the afternoon. And thank you very much to all the people who stepped into the building before I got here. Kenneth was with you at Jack Creations, celebrating the summer off like that. Yeah, man. I do want to believe that you had yourselves a beautiful, beautiful morning. And today is Saturday, the 10th of October, 2026. And the flu is still showing me flames. But I do want to believe that we are going to have a beautiful time together. A good afternoon, and wherever you're listening from, thank you very much for choosing us and for making us your number one radio station. Do remember that you can communicate with us on 2121-998 or 622-0998. And do remember that the Hit Parade comes to you every Saturday from 12 to 3 p.m. and we play you African sounds only. And the last hour.

of the show this week, we're going to be playing you 1 hour of local music, and you're going to get a chance to request the music that we want us to play for you right here. But until then, we're going to be looking at what's been happening throughout the course of the week. We're going to be looking at our sports, and to the people who are celebrating their birthdays today, happy birthday to you, man. And to the people who are burying their loved ones today, already saying, may the good Lord give you the strength and the courage to carry on. Good afternoon. Welcome to the Hit Parade. This one is coming down from AKA, and the world is yours.

Kiss Panya Vest alongside Blacklist. This one is called Saga New. And before this one, we played to AKA Wait for the World Is Yours. And now we have 28 minutes before we get to 1 o'clock. And to the people who are just getting here now, welcome to the Ultimate Video 99.8. Do remember that we come in live from Lerotodi Street. We're opposite the Royal Palace. We are in the heart of the LNBS premises. Good afternoon. Gotta make sure that your radio sounds like a weekend. Gotta make sure that it sounds exactly like it's supposed to be sounding. And there's plenty of activities today, man. I'm seeing people already all dressed up or going out to have a good time. Do that and drink very responsibly, all right? We're going to be looking at some of the sports. We're looking at some footballing games, looking at the Vodacom Premier League. The first game has already been done and dusted. Machocha and Mzamani played to one goal apiece. We're talking about the Vodacom Premier League. We're going to be looking at some of the games. The second game already underway at Mambata, and that one started at half past 11.

And then we're going to be updating you on the score, man. We're going to make sure that we keep you updated on the score. And do remember that today is the day that Mamelodi Sundowns and Orlando Pirates are going to be playing for the MTN 8 final, which is looking a bit unlikely given these things that are happening in Durban. This one is called Zamalek, the music of Mqobi Yazo alongside Big Zulu.

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1: Breaking news. There has been a discovery of a very dangerous animal crossing the borders up to South Africa. If you're anywhere in the Gauteng province, please, you're advised to stay at home and be safe.

0: pele a zange ke khutla se ke le pele se ke le ka bua.
1: Dumelang, good afternoon. This one is coming down from the late Malume Vector, man. You came and you made sure that you really left your mark, man. May your soul continue to rest in peace alongside Black Diamond. This one is called Dumelang, and we have 18 minutes before we get to 1 o'clock. Yeah, man, this is how you make your mark. This is how you show them that, yes, we are in the building right now. This was the first video, first song that he dropped on Ambitious Entertainment. That is Malume Vector. Let us know how you are listening from. Let us know how your weekend is looking. 212-998-622-0098. What's the plan for you? We're gonna be looking at some of the things that have been happening throughout the course of the week, man. We're looking at beautiful gestures on social media. We're looking at the people who came through after Tsholo Jagajega actually asked the people to come and help me Hongaf Mane Chelete. And 320,000 was raised in quick succession, man. A big shout out to the people who actually came through, man, for that. Also gonna be looking at some of the things that are happening across the border. We're looking at asylum issues. We're looking at how there's a possibility that maybe this is gonna have an impact on the game between Mamelodi Sundowns and Orlando Pirates, given their asylum seekers in Durban, and most South Africans are not very happy with that idea. Also gonna be looking at some of the things, including a shooting price range as far as your fuel prices, man. Sky high. It's really sky high. So these are some of the things that happened throughout the course of the week, and now we've got to be just ripping them up, man. We also saw the passing of Freddie Jackson, legendary R&B artist. Freddie Jackson also died this week, man. These are some of the things that are happening, some of the things that happened. And today we see people going out there to have a good time, man. I also saw that R&B sensation Lord Kesa is also in the building, and here she's alongside Questa.

We will be back right after this. We have ignition. Strap in. You're about to listen to the hottest sounds. It's the hottest station.

Diamond Platnumz alongside Omarion, and this one is called African Beauty. We have 8 minutes before we get to 1 o'clock. This is a beautiful song, man. A big shout out to Omarion, man. Always made sure that he did a lot of African joints. I worked with the likes of Anati back in the days. I even shot a video in South Africa. We're talking about Distance, one of the beautiful songs that he ever wrote.

0: drama.
1: And we're going to be looking at some of the things that have been happening, but we're going to give you a recap. We're going to be looking at football. We're going to be looking at the Vodacom Premier League fixtures and results for today and tomorrow. And the first match was between Machoga and Mzamani, and that game has already ended with one goal apiece, and it's half time and still goalless at Diodi and Majancha. And 30 minutes after one, there's going to be a game between the Limpopo Queen University up against Matlama. And we're going to be ripping up the fixtures for today with a game between Bantu and Fofane. Do remember that all those four games are going to be played at Bambata. And some of the fixtures for tomorrow, 3 o'clock, all four games, LCS against LDF at the LCS Crowns. And Djabato will play against Members at Bambata. And there's a game between Villa and LMPS, and this one is going to be at Dirao Heling, and Dinare are going to be playing against Manunyani.

And talking about some of the games that are really, really important. If there's a game that's very important, it's a game for the LNPS. We have only secured just a single point. And today is a do or die situation for LNPS Football Club and their coach in the day, Letsia Masupa. And now, because there's an indication that the LNPS leadership has informed the head coach and his technical team that they expect immediate improvements in results. And this is going to be starting with tomorrow's match against the newly promoted side, Villa. Now, the LNPS reportedly had a meeting with the technical team this week on Tuesday, during which the leadership demanded better results. I do remember that the LNPS have played 5 matches so far, suffering 4 defeats and recording just 1 draw. And this is a very poor one, because at the moment, they are at the bottom of the table.

And looking at our time right now, we have 5 minutes before we get to 1 o'clock. And now we back from the Nations League. We're going to be looking at some top flight football for today. This MTN 8, the final. And Orlando Pirates are going to be looking to maintain the level and the standard they have set. They were just Mamelodi Sundowns. And now looking at some of the fixtures for the English top flight. Arsenal are going to be playing against Leeds at 1:30. Brentford are going to be playing against Aston Villa, as Chelsea will play against Bournemouth. Ipswich Town will play against Fulham, and Sunderland will play against Brighton. And also one of the games that's going to be very interesting for today is a game between Tottenham and Manchester United. And some of the games, as far as the Spanish La Liga, Real Madrid are going to be playing against Villarreal. Barcelona are going to be playing against Getafe, and Atleti Madrid are also playing against Deportivo Alaves. And Bayern Munich is playing, and in the German Bundesliga, RB Leipzig and Bayer Leverkusen, just to mention some of the games that are going to be playing today. Still to come, we're going to be looking at some of the things that have been happening in the world of entertainment, what's been trending, and we're going to be looking at South Africa and the motherland. For Calistic alongside Kabza the Small, Melo and Sleazy, this one is called Tabela Harpe. I do remember that on this show, we're going to be playing new African sounds only, and 1 hour of local music when you get to 2 o'clock. Good afternoon.

0: Popcorn 8.
1: Kim Mushreshwe, the founder of the Basutu Nation. Strategic thinking and inspirational leadership by Kim Mushreshwe I in the 19th century led to the formation of Lesotho. Emerging between Zulu Nation, the Boers and the British, Mushreshwe used his diplomatic skill to unite Basutu clans escaping the Zulus' conquering forces. He preserved his kingdom, either absorbing or overcoming rival tribes. Mushreshwe used the mountains to create a defendable capital, Tabawusiyu, and used the French missionary diplomacy and weaponry, defeating the British in 1851, but losing to the Boers in 1868. Mushreshwe appealed to Queen Victoria for help. She declared Basutoland a British protectorate. In 1966, Basutoland gained its independence from Britain, becoming the Kingdom of Lesotho. Never forget King Mushreshwe, the founder of the Basutu Nation.

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This one is coming down from T-Man Express alongside Melo and Sleazy. This one is called Remember. Officially into the second hour of this beautiful show. We have 9 minutes after one. It's a beautiful Saturday, man. Full of different events. We have people getting married. We have people attending funerals. We have people attending entertainment events. Whatever that you'll be doing today. And to the people who are listening to the Ultimate Video, thank you very much. We do appreciate you a lot. Wherever you're listening from, thank you very much, man. I do want to believe that from top of the morning, you've been having yourself a beautiful, beautiful day. And I'm going to make sure that we keep it exactly like that up until we get to 3 o'clock, where I'm going to be making way for Mr. Music Man, who's going to be with you from that moment up until we get to 6 o'clock. But right now, we're going to just keep the beautiful sounds up until we get to 6 o'clock. This one is coming down from Nomfundo Mo alongside Mifu Aku and Shasha.

because if there's one thing that I'm not going to be doing is going back home, so please forgive me. As this is called Amacala Othando, the music of Big Zulu alongside Azana. 18 minutes after 1 o'clock, good afternoon. And if you're just getting here now, you're listening to the Ultimate Radio 99.8. My name is G. And you can always and always communicate on 2121-9898-622-00998. That's our hotline. Let us know where you are listening from. Let us know what you're doing today. It's a weekend of different events. People are going to be going for the wine festival. People are going to be going out to watch some football. What is it that you're doing? Going to be running a couple of errands, doing house chores, this and that. What is it that you're doing? And you can let us know exactly what that is, man. And do remember that the last hour, then you're gonna get a chance to request the music that you want us to play for you. And you should see these two when they perform on this song, man. Beautiful things, things that you really, really love to see, like that, man. Big Zulu and what's this girl? And Azana, yes, beautiful sounds, man, coming down from these two. And you're gonna be playing some of the beautiful songs up until we get to the last hour of this beautiful show, man. Do remember that. And this one has a lot of controversy in it. Third Floor. Let me tell you, Matang, right now. It's like that. Good afternoon. Call me back at 212-9986-22-00998 in the distance. This one is called Third Floor.

0: ishu. Bohloko ba pela o kgone hore ishu.
1: Ishu. This one is called The Third Floor, man. It's a beautiful song coming down from Montatistana. I know, man, it's just a lot going on. Because Jwale Mutionu Matlangwa Mutumu. 24 minutes after 1 o'clock. A big shout out, man, to Brutal Saint for all the visuals. So you can go from Sanera to Ndaristana to the Tippet, whoever. A big shout out to Brutal Saint, man. You're putting us on a level, my boy. And then on its own, it's over Kakawang, Third Floor, coming from Ndaristana, man. It's a beautiful song, this one, man. And this is the man that has people talking, because apparently he likes to have at least two or

And you end up not knowing what to do. 212-9980. There was someone that was trying to call us. So call us back at 212-9980 or 622-0998. The moment that you were calling, I was like, no, man. You don't want to get me in trouble with our other listeners. And this is the Hit Parade. I do remember that we have been together from 12 and we're going to be together up until we get to 3 o'clock in the afternoon.

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Under the Code of Conduct, we are committed to broadcast news that is fair, accurate and impartial. 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Ensure that our programming does not promote or glorify violence. Not to broadcast content which may disturb or be harmful to children before watershed period. 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

This one is coming down from Just Sam. This one is called Far Light. People love this song. And we have 25 minutes before we get to the second hour. And that is before we get to 2 o'clock. You're still listening to The Ultimate Video on 99.8. And we did talk about some of the things that have been happening. And do you remember that there was an asylum applications in South Africa for the people who had got into that country illegally. And they were given a chance to actually go and apply for that. But most people did not appreciate that. And now Home Affairs has withdrawn a directive on asylum applications. Now, according to the ENCA, the Department of Home Affairs has withdrawn a directive issued on the 28th of September concerning the intake of asylum seeker applications. Now, the directive followed a constitutional court judgment delivered 2 days ago in the Scalabari Center of Cape Town matter, and the decision sparked violent protest in Durban and in Soweto. We also saw people burning down shops. People who are there illegally, or at least everyone that's foreign. Now, according to Home Affairs, the directive was intended as an operational measure to implement the court's order. It was issued without the knowledge or involvement of the Home Affairs Minister or any other political officer bureau. And now, if you have some of your family members who are still trying to make ends meet in South Africa, make sure that every once in a while you check on your people, man. Every time you check on your people, because there's riots, there's this and that. So all the time, make sure that you check on your people to find out if everything is still going well. And we have a chance to see again. Basotho really did something so beautiful, and I want to believe that a big thank you to Chakacheka Tsholo Tageri. That man actually came through and made sure that the people who follow him, the people who love each other, like Basotho have shown the young Nate, actually shown me the same love. And I want to believe it that you know that your people are beautiful. Zakwe, Stogie T, J Cloud.

And this one is coming down from Zakwe alongside Stogie T and Jay Cloud. This one is called Roots. We have 18 minutes before we get to 2 o'clock. And the people who came through, Ganda Ganda, came through all the way from Mambata. Monado Mambata, yeah, man. Representing Matlama like that. Hello, my creative presenter. Good afternoon. Please play me my favorite song, Wave Rider. We are going to do that, man. We're going to do that when we get to 2 o'clock, that's for sure. Because now I found the room. 212-1-999-8 is the number to dial. And for our hotline, 622-00998. Tell a friend to tell a friend. And to the people who are listening to the ultimate video form of the North Side, Leribe, the frequencies are 88.6 with Mohotlong at 90.3. 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

The music of J.S. Wells and Tuk Taylor alongside Babalwa M. There's also Dlala Tuk Zin. This one is called Uvalo. 5 minutes before we get you to a logo, and you can get your playlist ready. 2121 888 622 0098. Do remember that this is 1 hour of local music. Already have a song that was requested, the music of Wave Rider. We gotta be playing it that. Now, 1 hour of local music. Spilly, the music of Maraza and them.

0: a big Maraza. This one is called Spirit Remix. Quest Touchline, a pretty ugly robot boy. And the man himself. It's 2 o'clock on the dot, and you're gonna be playing you 1 hour of local music. You can request your songs on 212-1998 or at 622-0998. 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
1: It's a hot man, Shapuwa.
0: Yes, sir.
1: To bonda lepina. Oh, well, a slogan turning.
0: Yeah, man.
1: To bonda lepina. Just some. Far light.
0: You got here late. I played Far Light. Thank you, man. Request another song. Request another song. You can get that chance to request another song. All right. 1 hour of local music. 212-1998. Ultimate Radio. Hi.
2: Hello, Ndari.
0: Yes, sir.
2: Sabu
0: Van Kotmane. Shagama.
2: Steering.
0: For spirit. Sure. Alright, Questa Spirit. 1 hour of local music, alright? Already played to Far Light, but let me show you exactly how we are going to be doing this. There was a request from Wave Rider, but let's do this. We're going to be doing this up until we get to 3 o'clock. Drop the-

0: Like, hey, you gotta turn this up, turn this all the way up, man.
1: It has to be home brute like that. Ultimate Radio, good afternoon.
2: Hello, I'm talking to Master G.
1: Yes, sir.
2: All right. Ke kopa o mbapalle pina ya Malla Swahla. Are ke sethuwa makwete.
1: Mana le M Church.
2: Eh, and that go, can you please play this song?
1: For sure, man. It's a beautiful song, that one. Thank you very much, Kotmani.
2: Okay, I'm Mazui Monana Hatigwe.
1: No, Hatigwe.
2: Yes, oh.
1: Tangin Jam.
2: Bye-bye.
1: Awe.

0: And this was the beginning of the end. This was the beginning of the end, man. This is when Sanega did his thing, and the rest was history. All right, let's listen to this request right about now.
1: Yo, G.
0: Yes, sir.
1: Please play me Somebody by... who's this guy? Bobby Strings.
0: Oh, yeah. Bobby Strings, man, for sure. Bobby Strings. Namanini re na lele na le reng eh ona lele tswalo nyana o tshaba o sheba ngwanana ka mahlong. One of the most underrated people right here, man. I don't know why these people that rap don't usually use that kid for their choruses, for their hooks, for their bridges.
2: Hi, can you kindly play me a song by Jacob Matata Alefati?
0: J-Master.
2: This is Paris from Shusha 2. Thank you.
0: Hi, Paris. Thank you very much. J-Master Matata Alefati.
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0: Yes, sir.
3: Can you play me Tsimunyaka Nagili Misafla? I don't know the name of the artist.
0: Oh, yeah. Yeah, that's Sanera and Auspuling. All right, 5 minutes after 5. Let's do this. This one is coming down from Bobby Strings, Somebody.

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0: J Master, Tech Nathan Steele, this is Jacobo, and this one is called Matata Alfats. It's such a beautiful request. And I do remember that until we get to 3 o'clock, we're going to be playing the music that you have requested, and that has to be our local music. You can do that on a 212-9998 or 622.
1: Hello, G.
0: 0098. Good afternoon.
1: I'm going to
0: go to the patience, what about all right? Hi, G, please play me again. I'm not sure about this artist. Is it Killer Joy all the way from Mutimpo? So

Pabalo, I cannot say. What song is that? Yeah, I will find it for you. We'll find it for you, for sure. We'll make sure that we get that for you. And still to come, the music of Malashwa and M Church, but this one is called Piruyak. I was pulling Pofolo and the Sanere music.

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Call us now.

0: Yeah, but Lutz, I hear it, man. This one was requested by Patience. It's a beautiful song coming down from Under the Sun alongside Pepela right here. And do remember that even you are the artist. And I don't know why people don't understand that you can actually request your song.
1: Hi,
0: good
1: afternoon.
0: Omali Temba Mahadi. 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And Ganda Handa Salosa. 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Matlama Male Ganda Ganda and Salosa. Don't explain, please. When I got money, Libala Patlotza Street. It happens. All right, it happens. Yibolo ya maut. Happens. This is the remix. This one is called Unicize.

0: 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And this is 1 hour of local music.
1: Hey.
0: Hi,
1: good afternoon. Can you please play me the song of Bulempo, Follow and Semito on Tatili?
0: All the way from Fixback. Thank you very much. I was pulling alongside Semito Ontatile. Beautiful music, man. And 2121 999 622 00998. 1 hour of local music coming right up. The tipi. Suddenly.

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1: I'm going to go to the house. I'm going to go to the house. I'm going to go to the house.

0: This is Ngwana Mujela. This one is called Namang. And to opinion wa Roma for the people who don't know who he is, alright, and we have another request. Ultimate Radio, good afternoon. Hi, good afternoon, how are you?
1: I'm good enough.
0: I'm awesome. Who is this?
1: Mm-hmm.
0: Chimi. Thank you.
1: Thank you so much.
0: Alright, and so we have 8 minutes before we get to 3 o'clock. I'm trying to find Pina Hawanan Junior. I Do by Megaheads. I'm trying to find that song. And while we do that, let's also look at Citizen LS. Ultimate Radio, hi.
2: Yo.
0: Yes, sir.
2: Hello.
0: Chabuzid.
2: Alright.
0: Ah, you're not in that way, na?
2: Ah, I didn't like it, not.
0: We mimi em.
2: I got you for sure, man.
0: Yeah, if you don't know the name, you might as well just sing the song. Might as well just sing the song. Ultimate Radio, hi.
3: Hey, bro, how's it, my brother?
0: I'm good, Godman. How are you?
3: I'm good, sir.
0: Yes, sir.
3: Ah, to go back home, Papa, lend that this time, I say, I'm 18 more years.
0: Nongolosa.
3: It's a.
0: As born, yeah. Yes, sir. Yeah, man. I'm gonna play this song when I step out of the building as a way to say thank you. That's one Limko Queen. It's one Matla Maganda Ganda. One.

to make sure that I know that part. Know that part for sure. Citizen LS, this man dropped an EP. I don't know why he's not, well, I don't know. I don't know, but from where I'm sitting, he's not doing enough, or the people are not doing enough. That EP has a lot of heavy artists. You have your Stunner, you have your everyone in that EP, but why are the people not talking about that EP a lot? Why? I have no idea. I don't know. Good afternoon. Shabuzet. I was wondering what's going on. All right, and now we have 8 minutes, have 8 minutes before we get to 3 o'clock. I'm gonna be leaving, then the music is gonna follow. Thank you very much for tuning in on the Hit Parade. My name is G, and we're gonna be meeting again on the flight 326 at midweek, and I'm gonna be leaving you in the capable hands of Josh, Mr. Music Man, who's gonna be taking you down the ultimatum from 3 to 6 p.m. Good afternoon. Drink responsibly, don't drink and drive, condomize. Everything that you do, make sure that you do it responsibly. Goodbye.

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0: 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The heartbeat of the kingdom.

New day and it is here. Yes, that day, the 10th day of October, is finally here. Is it your birthday? Well, may you have a lot of good days to follow today as a result of today. You getting a year older means you are also getting a little wiser, and may that wisdom be applicable in your life and show a lot of positive results. Mr.

The Music Man, is my name, and I'm welcoming you onto today's program over the Ultimatum right here on the Ultimate Radio. 17 minutes now, going on 18. In fact, it's 19 after 3 p.m. on a Saturday. That is all bright in Maseru, the district. I don't know about where you are. There's also a prediction that there's a likelihood, 60% chances of a rain this evening or afternoon. So please, if you go out, let not the weather or the nature of the clouds outside deceive you. Maybe a little jacket on the side wouldn't hurt, or a hat, gentlemen. Just something that will probably help you as well, right? If you get an umbrella, and I'm saying this as an advice skill, if you get an umbrella, brothers, and you're going out today, just, you know, let it not be far. You may just save somebody's day, and they might, in return, make your life better. It's a wonderful program. Welcoming you once again. Hoping that I'll be with you until 6. Welcome to the program, right? Yes, this is Jaheim. This song is called Fabulous.

Are you like me and is music your thing? Well, then this becomes your home. Marcus Hernandez, if you were mine, things would be different, I promise you. I don't know how he treats you or why he treats you the way that he does, but if it were me loving you, believe me, baby. Believe me. Hey! Promising you all these things. Hey, ladies, do these men really ever

live up to these promises when they do. You're loving someone, they love you, and they tell you how they would be different. Do they really ever do? 622-00998, send me a smile if you think they don't. Well, if you think they do, just send me what, like a sharp? Yeah. Is it fine? Send me like, yeah, if you've been lucky enough and I found one that was different, please just send me sharp, you know. But then if you found out the other way, that you know, so just send me a smile. I don't know what that means. Mr. Music Man is my name, and the program that you're listening to is The Ultimatum, and a lot of good music right here, If you are mine, Marcus Hernandez, the time right now, it's 25 before you get to 4 p.m. Before 4, one question surely would have landed in, and we would be discussing then. And after that, obviously a lot of African songs to play, but a lot of good music to carry us there. This is Mac Anthony. You sang to me. Is it a smile or is it a sharp you're sending? Are they ever different? Were you lucky, or you found out the other way?

messages, your answers, your responses came in. And I can tell you this, just like a man. Am I even surprised? Am I? Yo, yo, yo! While you were in front of me, I never realized. Mr. Music Man, what do most people say?

Well, I'll tell you what they said. Man, nah, I get closer. I get closer. Nick Anthony, you sang to me. I want to vote. If you were mine, listen, things would be different. Not a pretty girl like you, not a simple girl like you. Oh, what's on one simple? When you don't deserve all this drama. Bavuta bousi, you me, basileba, pila pila. And the response is Misty Music. Nah, you're not sure. It's 10 before you get to 5 p.m. Thank you so much to all the people that responded. Fella here, just like a man,

Hanno. Back to the music and back to what the program is about. And just shortly, please, I want to give you the prediction on the weather and in all the different places that you are in. 88.6 Lerib, we see you. We thank you so much. 105.3, that is in Gauteng. All the people are great. Diphakwe! I didn't use any Diphakwe at Gauteng. Yeah, I did Diphakwe. Diphakwe! Yeah. Mr. Too Damn Good, Jill Levette.

0: Well, differing obviously from region to region, but this evening between 6 and 7, there's a very slight chance of rain. That is a 30% chance, but otherwise, really, after all that, it seems to be all clear. And I'm aware that region to region, this might not be the case, but within the Maseru Central Business District, this would be the situation. And this is for people who may be, driving themselves into the city. Expect that slight chance, could also change, but again, your umbrella, you're even safer.
1: I guess.
0: Mojoro, Misty Music.
1: For me to give up.
0: I think Ntiralo. Somebody wants to ralo.
1: Got a picture. Got your lipstick, my
0: Melan. It's a Saturday today, and all is well with me. I don't know about you. Are you? Are you?
1: Got a fist of
0: cake. Let the music get there then. Let the music get there. Want you back?
1: Got a

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0: Kilo Sotho Sports Raffle. 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
0: Lesotho Sports Raffle. 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

Heartbeat of the Kingdom, the ultimate radio. Well, we are back and we are back with a question. Test your music IQ. First one for the day. It's 3 minutes before we get to 4 p.m. Let's see how you do on this one. Remember, send me a message if you can or you will on 622-00998. I'll let you request a song, but also would not mind if you just send me in your answer and for me to just give you a pat on the shoulder or to like or give you such a response. Obviously, that is in the event that your answer is incorrect. First one for the day is one that challenges just your music memory, or at least if you can put one and one together. Now, I'll not give clues yet on the song. I'm just going to play the instrumental, and then you help me, quick as you can, figure out the name of the song and the artist. All right? You ready?

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For some reason, I really don't expect you to get it wrong. Whose name was, what's the name of the song and what's the name of the artist? 622-00998.

0: Nan Kun 8.
1: How is Awitla 622-00998? If that song were to carry on, what would they probably say? Whose song would have it said it was? And what would have it said was the name of the song?

I can literally count. I can literally count, and it's a handful only of people that got this one right. And it's supposed to have been a giveaway. At least that's what I thought. Only a handful of people have gotten this one right. I think somebody has to redeem themselves, truly. To the people that I sent you a smile, if I send you a smile, you know what that means. Another one, just send me the correct one, so I'll send you a smile. But everybody else who's busy just scratching their heads, you're going to beat yourself up for not getting this one. And I'm thinking I should truly give you a chance to redeem yourself. This is too easy. You should have gotten it. It's too easy. You should have gotten it. I'll just give you this one chance, and I'll try to be my best to speak on it and see if in the next minute or so you get it. Please attentively listen, right? And be ready to text me, because otherwise it's unexcused. We are music people, especially this is what will be in the realm of the songs we play on this program. So you really want to get this one right. I'll give you a chance to redeem yourself. If this one came on, just the instrumental in it.

itself would have said it all. And I thought this was supposed to be easy. I thought only five people have this one right. It is not right. It is really not right. Listen, please.

redeem yourself. 6220098. Redeem yourself, please. You know this song. And if you die, if you can't, then I'll have to come in through the speakers on your radio and you know and strangle you. You know this song. Redeem yourself, please. 6220098. Are you saying you wouldn't?

Jahan, if you don't get it by now, Siglo Kosa. Let's see.

0: Never Forget You. Ringo Mazingos, Always Will Be On My Mind. Well, we are back. And some people were finally given a chance to redeem themselves, and they did. Some, I. Are you like an unsavable situation? Well, if you said that the song, oh, I have a voice note here. Maybe just before the reveal, I should play the voice note. So remember, please, brothers and sisters, that the songs that are playing right now are special in a sense that if there's one that you like and you'd love for me to play again, maybe you are singing along to it, or you've always just wanted to hear it, you're hiding it once after a long time, I could play it again if you let me know about the song, right? You can send me a message while the song is playing and say, Mr. Music Man, please repeat the song as you rip up this hour. Or maybe just save it for later to let me know the name and the artist of the song you need for me to repeat. All right. So, getting into your messages as you saved yourself. Somebody send me a voice note. Let's see.
1: I recall the first night a long time ago. How could I forget the way I felt? Hi, Mr. Music Man. That's Gerald Levatt. I was made to love you.
0: Oh, and I love your singing, man. Oh, I love your singing. Ah, see, finally, you did more than just redeem yourself. You see, now I'm impressed. And that's a good thing. So the name of the song would have been Jira. The answer would have been Jira Levatt being the artist, and then Made to Love You as the song. Finally, got to redeem yourselves. Yeah. Okay, and to the people that are got it the first time, I know you are a star. You are stars. You are stars. Moving on with the program now. Here's a song called Africa, Africa. Jimmy Dudu together with Bibi Wynans.

0: Africa. Africa, it's being said about you that God brought you through the struggles because the struggles make you strong. Do they? Are you the rhythm of the world, Africa? Are you? Are you the mother of the world? And this is more appropriate in this hour of the program. Africa, mother of the world. Jimmy Dudu. Together with Baby Winans.
1: Come together now. Come together now. United in the world.
0: All right, so we're back, and one more question to be dropped. I was talking to someone, and they said, Mr. Music Man, a lot of times on your program, some of these questions you ask are more advantaged with age. And I challenge you to asking your listeners about this one. Those that are old enough might probably know, but those that are not might also be smart enough to figure this out. So let's see. Now, the person says to me, they said it vocally, says to me, capital J, Oha, N-N-E, Esibu R-G. Mr. Music Man, let your listeners help me figure that out. Could this be a food substance? Could it be the name of a car? Is it something you wear? What could this be? Those that are old would know. Those that are not, capital J, Oha, N-N-E, Esibu R-G. Let's see.

if this is not the song we're repeating, hey, hey, you vote. Fella have a ginale twice. Can it? You're listening to the Ultimate Radio, the heartbeat of the kingdom. By the way, it broadcasts live in Maseru, just in case you're not aware. We are just in the central business district of Maseru. You know what? If you happen to know where the King's Palace is, it's got more than one entrance. And so we are on the other side of it. You know, when sometimes when there's hosts and he's hosting large crowds, there's this other entrance that he uses. And so that's on the other side in the yard of the LNBS compound on primary premises. That's where you find us, the Ultimate Radio. Yes. And the same studio that has Radio Lesotho, that's where you find us. The same yard that also has LTV. Hello. Mm-hmm. All of these are our brothers and sisters. So that's where you find us. That's where we broadcast him from. Well, we are back. Hey, what is it that this thing is? Yeah, I think it's the name of a building. But could it be? Well, it may be a river. Could it be? Well, it may be something that means nothing. Capital J O H N N E S E B U A R G. Some people have got it right. If I sent you a smile, our chaser. After this, we're giving the reveal. All right? Your messages, even if you are a first timer, feel free to come in. 622-00998. That's the message number. Send me a voice note. Text me. Whatever the case could be. This is Nana Coyote. Jolly Ginago.

0: weekend, please. I go how an elin nanga call it a spanning hey, hey, hey, mutubu shoka. Nana koyede, bela yenago, ya oja mwena galadi. Please, for now, all we need is just music and that's it. That's all about it. Alright, you can also call me 212-1998. You can also text me. Now it's a voice note that will do. Because you're about to get the reveal. 622-0098. Send me a voice note. And then also call me if you so will while I am busy marking. I've got a red pen in hand. I'm giving a sush to. Like, tup. You know, that's as if you get it right. Well, I do have someone trying me on the line. You're live on radio?
1: Hello, hi.
0: Hello, hi. Oh, okay. Yo, hey. Are you confident? Are you confident, do you think?
1: I'm always like getting them right. But like it's
0: a I see. Well, somebody, a friend, says to me, Mr. Music Man, I realize that you keep asking your listeners these questions and age seems to be an advantage, he says. Now, carrying on, he says, can you help for the older ones to remember this and for the younger ones to figure this out? He says now, Uko capital J Oha and N E S I B U R G. Now, ask what this would have it been. So, is it a... He wants to know what this could have been. Is it an advert like you may think, or is it the name of a shoe brand, or is it something you eat? He wants to know. Do you think you can figure that out?
1: Has the man done a buy anymore?
0: Kima. Aring, what was he referring to?
1: Johannesburg.
0: Oh! smart girl. Ah, you're smart. Kaponzo ko pile zomun. Ah, it's come
1: on.
0: I have to be the one to give you an applause.

0: Renepi. Bye, hey, bye.
1: Bye.
0: Right, okay. Che, that would have been the other way to asking about it, as to who said these things this way. Fela, that would never not been, you know, there's no really one legitimate answer as far as that is concerned. Hobane che motho, you're not even sure na yena, did he even say it? Yes, Johannesburg is the one answer I was looking for. Let's see, we have a voice note here.
2: Shapoya, Mr. Music Man. 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
0: ke a utla mpa he ni ke batla go na che what that would refer to and the lady got it right mpa he sharp he ntse ku utla go che this oh what did I just do okay I think we're back. I hope we are. 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All right. That would be Johannesburg. All of those added up together, word for word, you get Johannesburg. It's 1836. We still have another one to come.

0: Mzwakhe wa Katara, a local sensation. 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That sounds called Lelofa. 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
1: Mogopi wa di rata ka kaonyofa. The kamonate wa lelimina ka oyeda.
0: 16 and a half before we get to 5. Right here on the Ultimate Radio. Remember, if any of these songs moves you, that song, you play again, right? Listen.

The song is called Lofa. If you love it, you vote for it. But chenze re hopola, ntse re hopola. Okay. 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Please, brothers and sisters, help me finish this off. If you would happen to know, somebody somewhere, abari ntsang chelete busu busale bolelele. 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

0: Ela, ela, oya lansancheleti, oya lansancheleti. 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Who was being talked to? 622-00998. Send me a voice note. Call me if you can, or send me just a message that you've typed. 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Who was le mamu? After this, obviously, we're giving a reveal, and then you can call me, but also you can send me a voice note, or you can text. Whichever.
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Alright, you can call me if you haven't sent your message by now, and then we can figure this out. If I sent you a smile, you know what that means. And if I did not send you a smile, 622-0098. You can also call me on 21-21-9998. Somebody specific, surely. Surely. Hi, be whatever. It's fine. Anybody knows? 212-1-999-8. Please call me if you think you have an answer. 212-1-999-8. If you think you have an answer. Let's see. While I wait in a call. When I talk to the man's chalet demo. You seem to see when I was a little lady like that. Now I talk to the man's chalet demo. Keep my thing. Anybody? Well, that says I'll get back into the music while I await. Remember, as far as the music is concerned, we still have the other one song that still has to be voted for a repeat. Just a few of you have already said something, but I would love to get more of that. Anyone? 212-1-999-8. Or do I get, is this the part where I get back into the music maybe? Maybe.

Nicole. Hey, it's always a nice one. Every time I hear it, it's always just, it makes me a day. It's called Mputa Puta. Well, where are you and where do you stand as far as the answer is concerned? Look, some people have it and they have it right. And I just felt like it would only be more appropriate if the answer came from somebody else's voice, whether a voice note, whether you called me, but I don't think I'm getting any calls now. But if you're out there and you feel like you can call me, please save the day. Let me know. Hona about what I'm going to say. Chalet. Drunk up or wrong. Hobaning. Hobane busibona was a little bit. Give a number 12. Eh? You think you do? Some people have it right. And so if I send you a smile, right. So, as far as the song for a repeat is concerned, we still are kind of at a tie space. Several songs have been voted for, and I need one that is voted for the most. And I felt, Katsutsumetsonyana, Yakakile Motrinyana, Karata. All right, please let me know. Somebody send me a voice note here. Che, yes, you. I'll send a smile to. We need a pile. But what I mean, so chalete, kani tiki wana bano, tiki wana bano. Let's see on this one. Alright, now you have it. Tiki wana bato what I mean, so chalete bana. But nobody seems to be calling me about this. And somebody is sending me a voice note about this. Is it because we're not all confident? What's going on? But hey, on your answers, as you're texting me, some of you really have this right. The song for a repeat, still, at a tie. I don't want to say which songs have been voted for, because I feel like this would influence things. But I feel like still, somebody has to send me. So please, I await your calls for now. I await your calls, and that's if the call's coming. You let me know which people have to. And then also, on the songs to be played on a repeat. Otherwise, since there's a tie, and I'm not getting a breaker from you, I'll probably just be the one to. And if I were to, in all biasness, I know which way I'll gravitate to. And I shall nugget like what they learn. Let me just play somebody else's. It's fine. And not, you know, what I would have preferred. That's all right. Fella, hey, the correct answer, if you said Bashanyana, would have been the most ideal one. Now, there's people who are coming close, and they were putting answers like Banna, they were putting answers like Buntade, they were putting answers like the cheese boy, those, but really the correct one, Espe, where I retrieved the phrase, would have been Bashanyana. Ke bona batla meng go chelete ba bone. Ba bone, ba bone. Eh? Simbusi bona bo sale bongatakana. On the repeat songs, I noted this one amongst others.

We've been working well all week long. 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The email nika mona motho. 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We Hey. Once upon a time, a long time ago for some people, Ofisha Hai. When I'm your house, I got a little bit thing. But I'm trying to buy a hagamu. I'm trying to buy a hagamu. Ow. Really? There you are. Keep on the hell out. Oh, ring here. Ultimate Radio, the ultimate time on a Saturday. Today is the 10th day, October. Happy birthday. Hi Vicky, happy birthday for you today. I know these things. It'll be nice. Hey, for Mr. Music Man, I'm Mutu. Hey, it'll be nice. Oh, Manatu Radio. Anybody feels like calling me and talking? Yeah, I'm going to get a record. Just, you know, it will be nice. It will be nice. You don't even have to talk about anything specific. It will be nice if it. As the song suggests, go to the ballet pina, get a record, get a shabana gama song. Anybody? Anywhere?

0: I'm in the mood for talking. 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It's all right. 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It's a weekend, eh? Kere pumule hlei, kere bapale mino, kere shebane ka mahlong. 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Hey, we're lovely. Okay, I don't think I have anybody calling me. However, what I will do is still, I really still have to play that song. I really still have to play that song. All right? I still have to play that song. Anybody that felt like talking at, okay, it's after five now, so no, it's fine. I can't talk anymore. I was in the mood, Shem, you know? I was really in the mood. I felt like, hokaba lovely. But it's all right. Somebody's saying, Mr. Music Man, okwentetsetse pina yandle. Okwentetsetse. Kuletsetse. Kikopalena rikiritetsetse. It's a Friday, it's a Saturday, Hilang. It's the 10th day. It's October. It'll be lovely. It'll be lovely. You're live on radio?
1: Hi, how are you?
0: Hi, you just made my day. How's it going now? I'm in the mood, you understand, for talking.
1: Yes.
0: Hey, yeah. It'll be lovely. You see. Hi, Trotli. Outwardly, what's going on? Who are you? But tell me, is there any other Kile Abetsi that you know?
1: No, I don't.
0: And how long do you think it's going to take for them to know how to write their name now?
1: She also has the name Precious for
0: that. Ah,
1: right.
0: Oh,
1: we gotta get Precious, you know.
0: In the event. Hey, what's your name? I'm Precious. Okay.
1: I'm Precious.
0: In the times. Thank you so much. I was in the mood. The calls were not coming.
1: Next time,
0: bye, baby girl.
1: Bye.

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Good music can almost drive you insane sometimes, eh? You'll love, as far as I can see. Best thing ever. Good music. If you let yourself, could soothe you, heal you. I don't know what it is that you're going through, if you're going through anything. But please come on this live and music love journey together until 6. When we get there, hopefully. Looking back, some hearts would have been mended, some wounds attended to, and some issues addressed, all in the name of good music. Yes, coming to you live, broadcasting from the Ultimate Radio, this is the voice of Mr. Music Man, the selection still of the same man, and music of the same kind. This is Color Me.

Do you remember when you and I could leave the world behind? Do you remember? Do you remember when I could see forever in your eyes? Do you? All that's left of me is all these memories of how we got here. No pride to lose. I'm just asking, if you do remember, can we get that back again? Just reminding you. Good music with a good man on a good day. Color Me Bad, Remember When. And after the next song, that says your songs can start coming in. 622-00998. Yeah, member of the family, you know the culture. And to those that don't, we will gladly welcome them into the family. Let them know how the things are done, and then they can also follow through simply and become a part. From the last of my selection for the day, another boy band, this is the Westlife crew, When I'm With You.

I guess this can almost be said to be the climax of the show. I hand over the baton to you. On this incredible love relay and music story, I know can make it without you. What's live with a song called

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When I'm with you, all time seems to slow down, could almost freeze. It feels like the world comes to a steal, musically so. Ah, when I'm with you, when I'm with you. Magic happens, truly. All right, for your requests now, it's the first one coming in. Hi, Mr. Music Man. Could you please play me Michael Bolton with a song called Missing You Now? First for the day, if you send me a message, chances are

Michael Bolton, missing you now. First request for the day. Let's see if we keep up the momentum. All right, now for into the second one. After that, is one from Prophet Jones. Let's see. This next message says, hi, Mr. Music Man. Could you please play me Prophet Jones with a song called Lifetime? 622-00998. How this works is you send me a message and let me know through your message, obviously, which song you'd like for me to play. But rule number one, start off by saying, hi, Mr. Music Man. And then you'll say, could you please play me? No, it just helps. But at least I know for which part of the show your message is really specific for. Prophet Jones, Lifetime.

Oh, this one took me to that old classical R&B of the 90s. A lifetime, Prophet Jones, ready to settle down, give you all of me. Really. Anybody like me out there?

Edge. Oh, classical songs of the 90s, a lifetime. Thank you so much for requesting for the song. So we're moving on at now 18 minutes before we get to 6 p.m., which is going to be the end of the program for the day today.

musically filled or fulfilled. For the next request, this one goes as follows. Hi, Mr. Music Man. Could you please play me Celine Dion? And the name of the song is I Drove All Night.

Getting into messages, I realized that there's also another Celine Dion request coming through. What? Oh, 1746 is our time. Hey, tell me, do you have maybe any clothes on the line that you probably, you know, need to think about? Or, I don't know, it's time to make something to eat. You know, sometimes when you're so musically or soulfully fulfilled, some of the tangible stuff we tend to ignore or even forget about. That's a sign of someone that's fulfilled. And now for the anthem of the program, somebody says, "Hi, Mr. Music Man." And I feel like taking a break before I read this one, but I'll just say, "Hi, Mr. Music Man." Could you please play me? And you're cheap. And I'll take a break after that. And I don't know why. I'll let you. Okay, I don't want to spoil the song. So I'll just take my own break.

I don't know if you're listening to that song, but oh, I was. It says, I never loved a man the way that I love you. It's by Aretha Franklin. Yeah. Moving on. Hi, Misty Music Man. Could you please play me Celine Dion? The name of the song, I Love You.

But I'll tell you, I do love you. I don't know if that's the whole equation, or it's just part of the equation, or half of the equation. Do you love me too? Well, if you do, then the equation is complete. Celine Dion, I love you. We're looking into the time. It says we are at 5 minutes before we get to 6 p.m. And yet another program we have had, and yet some other time we've had to spend together. This is, in my opinion, more than just a radio program, really. It's time spent and spent together. Now, whether it was well spent or not, it's also just another question, but I hope sincerely that it was. To some people, never know, but you hopefully feel like every minute and every second of it was all worth it. So brothers and sisters, it is at this point where I ask that we stay safe, and I ask that we avoid with effort the things that may compromise our well-being. By so saying, goodbye and good night. But before I do that, somebody had sent me a message. Hi, Mr. Music Man, could you please play me Lamar? The song Feels Right. Last for the day. Good night.

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0: All right, ladies and gentlemen, it's about that time again where DJ Mo is back with the latest edition of the Pleasure Dome. You know that when it's Saturday, we keep it 100, we keep it lit, we keep it Gucci snakes. Anyway, ladies and gentlemen, boys and girls, a familia, I hope you guys are good, I hope you guys are warm, because hey, this weather is more confused than some of y'all's relationships. Situationship. Ish. But anyway, guys, I hope you guys are good. When I look at my clock over here, it's just 16 minutes past the hour 6, and we are diving in. But today, I know you guys are used to me, flying solo, but I ain't flying solo today. I've got my main girl and your main girl as well. I've got, hey, man, just introduce yourself, man.
1: Hey, guys, my name is
0: Yeah, see, what's the energy, bruv? Ish. Yeah, okay. See, guys, when I tell you that I'm not flying solo, I'm flying with my main girl and yours, Carabello. She's actually my best friend. You know that one person that you leave at home? You're like, no, I'm 17, I'll be back. Yes, that one friend. She is that one friend. Anyway, ladies and gentlemen, I hope you are good. I hope you are lekker, because it is time for the Pleasure Dome right here on the Ultimate Radio 99.8. Right here, right now, from 6 p.m. until 9 p.m. Don't you dare switch up that dial, because we will be with you until the last hour. Now, I gave you a beautiful track by Cubs of the Small. I like to call this track a classic because, honestly, it's lived up to the hype so that I can call it a classic. Cubs of the Small alongside Dala Tukzin at Angiozama. Honestly, remember when this album was out, and everyone was buzzing over this was one of the songs. I was like, okay, I like this song, man. I like this song. But for you, would you say in your top 5 rotation of, Amapiano, would you consider the song?
1: Well, before I didn't, but then as it went by and get the meaning behind the song, I was like, this one is my number one. So out of 5 music leads, like track lists, I'd pick.
0: Okay, you pick Yozam. Okay, ladies and gentlemen, you heard it here first. But after that song, I gave you another banger. Ish. It's actually her favorite song. You hear in the background, like, turning it on like a transi. You know what I mean? Team and Express at Remember. And then in the background, we have Kelvin Fowler, Everybody Wanna Be in Love. Honestly, man, story of some of our lives. Rasukola Lerato. Give us love, people. We're not here to bite unless you like. Anyway, ladies and gentlemen, this is the Pleasure Dome right here on the Ultimate Radio 99.8. This is DJ Mo, your favorite DJ's favorite DJ, even your girlfriend's favorite DJ. Not flying solo today. I have Queen Cara herself, Carabello. Yes, ma'am. So, guys, remember, at exactly 30 minutes past the hour 6, I'll be back again to give you guys what's been going on entertainment-wise. You know, music, movies, you know, what's been going on in the entertainment industries and all that. Yada. But before then, we're gonna go for a musical break. Now let me give you a track by Mr. Jezzy. I always get it confused if it's Jezzyk or Jezzy Q, because I've never really heard him pronounce his name. Yeah, I've never really heard him say, no, you know, it's good, Mr. Jezzyk or Jezzy Q. I don't know. But anyway, besides the pronunciation, what I am sure of is that the name of the song, Katalia. If you don't know it, just open up TikTok. It's everywhere, man. It's everywhere. Enjoy this next track, Mr. Jezzyk at Katalia. Remember, at exactly 30 minutes past the hour 6, I'll be back again. Mr. Jezzyk at Katalia.

0: All right, ladies and gentlemen, that was a beautiful track by Mdu, aka TRP, or is it Trap? See, these guys, they have to introduce themselves, because now I don't even know how to pronounce their names. But yeah, it was a song called Mabebuz, and just before that one, we gave you Katalia by Mr. Jezik. And guys, now when I look at my clock over here, it is time for us to talk Turkey, to talk what's been going on in the world of not even just like entertainment, just the world in general. What's been going on? What has been going on? Anyway, we have some news as the R&B legend Freddie Jackson dies. Now, for decades, Freddie Jackson's music provided the soundtrack to love stories, celebrations, and treasured memories. His family has now confirmed his unfortunate death. And honestly, I feel like this year, 2026, has been a very, very horrible year. I'm not saying horrible for like you guys, like money wise or job wise. I'm sure some of you guys are prospering, and to that I say big ups. But to some families, we keep losing legends left, right, and center. Like just the other month, we lost Madonna. Yeah, we lost Madonna. We lost the voice actor of Optimus Prime. We lost the original creator of Cartoon Network. Guys, it was just this year's a year full of graves, man, because now we're grieving, you know what I mean? We're grieving. But to the R&B legend's family, we say to them our deepest condolences. But hey, the sun shall soon shine. I really don't know how to make people feel comfortable. I'm weird like that. I don't know. Do you think it's a weird thing?
1: Because like we're literally failing, I cannot just say I feel bad that you lost someone. It kind of sounds rude. So
0: it does.
1: Saying the condolences kind of sounds like you're pitying the person, you know.
0: That feeling
1: that you actually lost someone close to them. So
0: Thank you,
1: but we gotta move on, guys.
0: We move. And in other news, that we had a honestly, guys, before I talk about this, I just want to get very, very clear on this. I legit cried, man, like tears. Tears were going down my face as I was watching Lionel Messi's final match as an Argentinian international player. Ish, guys, I mean, guys, I legit, man. So in the 10th minute, when the clock struck the 10th minute, I was watching it, man. I was like, ah, man, I can't believe this is an end of an era, man. Yo, Queen, I cried, man. I cried. I don't want to lie, man.
1: Guy, imagine the legend leaving the soccer field.
0: Just like that. Gone kanji. I know, man. Honestly, Messi's farewell to Argentina was celebrated in grand style, befitting a historic night with live music, tributes, lights, drones, and a spectacular artistic display before, during, and after the match against Benin. And speaking of that match, after the match concluded, Benin players were trying to get a hold of, you know, the players' jerseys and, you know, just get signings. And then the players, like, they didn't. And now there's some speculation of racism. And I was like, okay, guys, put yourself in the Argentinians' shoes for once. They're literally saying goodbye to their legend. They're not in the mood to give you shirts like good game. They're not focusing on the game. They're focusing on, ish, it's Messi's last game, and we gotta make it memorable. And you are coming over here on some, oh, can I have your jersey? Nah, man, nah, respect, dog, respect. We're

0: grieving. We're grieving. You know what I mean? As much, okay, he's not dead, but we're grieving that he's leaving international football. But ish, it is what it is. Eh? I cannot bring myself to see the day Messi actually retires from football. I cannot bring myself to see that day.
1: We never thought this one would come.
0: So.
1: This one is one of a hell day.
0: Bruh, I mean. And you know what's funny? For me, I was like, hey, guys, I watched Messi grow up, man. I legit watched him grow up from him being 16 up till now. And I was like, yo, guys, it's been a long ride, eh? And then it just made me realize, oh, ish. And like, moto how hululi mo. Like, everyone's growing old, man. Everyone's growing old. When you keep growing, like, you're saying, oh, okay, no, I'm in my prime. Someone out there is getting out of their prime. So, it is what it is. But, let's just, you know, put the sad emotions away for a bit and talk about Elaine, as Elaine's look at Josie Kota Festival divides opinion on X. Now, Elaine's appearance at the Kota Fest prompted mixed reactions on X, where users debated her outfit and questioned whether the discussion had overshadowed her music and performance. Honestly, I'm looking at her outfit and for Kota Festival. I mean, come on, man.
1: Like kids, right?
0: Yes. Not even just kids, man. I mean, it's a Kota Festival. It's not like the Grammys or something like that. It's just a Kota Festival, man. What is ish? No, man. No. We don't gotta do these things. Actually, this was her attire. See how short it was. And it's a festival, like, it's just a Kota Festival, man.
1: Man, I believe if there were, like, all the people, it would still be fine. But even kids go there and why would you want to show my child that?
0: Yeah, why you want to show my child the things you used to sit on? Like, you know what I mean? I mean.
1: They see your inside.
0: Bruv, right? Hey guys, viewer discretion advised, something like that. But anyway, more sad news, as Days of Our Lives star Robert Kelker Kelly dies at the age of 62. Now, Days of Our Lives actor Robert Kelker Kelly, best known for playing Bo Brady on the long-running U.S. daytime soap opera, has died at the age of 62. Kelker Kelly died on Saturday, October 3rd, 2026. And according to some reports, the medical examiner confirmed his death, although his cause of death has not been officially confirmed. And did you watch Days of Our Lives growing up?
1: Man, I never missed it.
0: Really?
1: He was such a good actor.
0: Really?
1: He was.
0: You watched Days of Our Lives?
1: Man.
0: I feel like the only time I actually watched Days of Our Lives was when I was like at my grandma's house. My grandma watched Days of Our Lives.
1: The Bold and the Beautiful.
0: Speaking of The Bold and the Beautiful, like these classic shows, today I was visiting my younger cousin, like my younger distant cousin, and I saw him watching cartoons, and I was like, oh, okay, lumtuana, watching cartoons, okay, good. And then I couldn't figure out what he was watching. I was like, what? These are cartoons? Really? What's going on here? I don't know. I thought, guys, Coco Melon comes kakwad because it's a bit, you know, educational and all that. But hey guys, no man. I'm so glad I was born in the generation I was born, because mina, I grew up with Boma Cool Cats, dog. What tabang tabung?
1: Hectic 99.
0: Nope, low key I hated that show. Not even low key, I definitely hated that show. Because every time I came back like from school, I used to wait until 5 o'clock, and every time I pulled, like, I turned on the TV, Hectic 99, and I was like, hey man, I don't want you, I want Dragon Ball. Ish, I've been waiting. Ish, Goku has been charging the spirit bomb for 3 days now. I want to see what goes on. Ish, now I was like, nah, Hectic, and I get annoyed. I was like, aha, Hectic 99J6, you know what I mean. But anyway, guys, honestly, not a lot has been happening. But we do honestly have to talk about the elephant in the room, the increase in fuel prices. It's a lot, guys. I feel like at this point, and some of my friends were laughing at me when I told them that I'm gonna own a horse. I'm gonna breed a horse and I'm gonna own it.

0: And when I pull up, I'm gonna pull up everywhere the horse. Imagine me at Groove or something. I mean, see?
1: I'm thinking of buying a bicycle.
0: I'm buying a horse, man. Horses are a bit more entertaining. Bicycles, when you fall off a bicycle, everyone's like, Iza.
1: You still fall off a
0: horse. Yeah, but at least I fell off a horse.
1: And it's more painful.
0: I'd rather take the pain, man. You see,
1: look at the heights.
0: I'd rather take that pain, bro. Have you ever seen someone at Groove with a horse?
1: See?
0: Yeah,
1: like the appearance.
0: Yeah, see, I appear all, you know what I'm saying? Yeah, suddenly I need to even have a speaker on something. Yeah, I'm gonna take my, you know what I'm saying, guys? You know what I'm saying? But honestly, the rise in fuel prices is honestly unbelievable, man. And I wonder if the government has actually subsidized it, because usually when there's rises like that, the government goes like, okay, guys, we can meet you halfway, you know, or like a quarter way. But I feel like at this point, there's no quarter way, there's no halfway this one, guys. Prices are up there and it's absolutely bamboozling, because you know when fuel prices go up, electric prices go up as well. So at this point, we're gonna be going back to the olden days, man. Ish, we're gonna be using boma solar, bo. I know what's that. Remember that what's this? I wanna call it an iron. Yeah, we're gonna go back. Yeah, we're definitely going back there. But let's not go back there at all. Anyway, ladies and gentlemen, that's what we have for you guys on the Entertainment Corner for today. Now, please stick by. Don't you dare switch up that dial, because at exactly 7 o'clock on the dot, I'll be giving you guys a bit of an update and, yes, highlights on what kind of sports I'll be talking about. So please do not switch up that dial. Do not change. Do not go anywhere, because this is still the Ultimate Radio 99.8. This is still DJ Mo alongside... Yes, I can't. I'm alongside Carabelo. Also, when you go into South Africa, they're going to call you Carabelo. I the worst experience of my life. I once heard some white lady. She was sweet. I couldn't even be offended. She was sweet, man. Very sweet. Mr. Swill. I was like, wow. Swill?
1: Dude.
0: Did you try? Like, did you try? Like, did you try that? Like, did you? You see the sign? Did you try? But I was like, oh, she's an old lady. She's adorable. I was like, I can't even be offended. But besides being offended, all I know is, after the things I said there, probably Abang Funi. The next track, Abang Funi by Romeo Makota and Emo. Actually, it's from his album. His EP is Lebelo EP. Beautiful, beautiful, beautiful EP. It's just sad that the one song overshadowed the whole EP. But it is what it is. Abang Funi, Romeo Makota and Emo. Enjoy this one. This is still the Ultimate Radio 99.8. This is still the Pleasure Dome with me, DJ Mo. Your favorite DJ's favorite DJ. Even your girlfriend's favorite DJ. Enjoy this one.

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0: Yazini, when a baby. Ladies and gentlemen, we're looking at my clock over here. It is just 3 minutes past the hour 7, and I promised you guys to give you, you know, the headlines on what exactly we're going to be talking about sporting-wise as Arsenal hit back to beat Leeds and draw level with Manchester City. We also have a couple of words from Odu as he aims to join the list of repeat MTN 8 winning coaches. Well, that's not seeing, likely now that we are looking at the scoreline, but we'll talk more about that a little later on as Manchester City face Anfield Calderon after guilty Premier League verdict. And this will be the first match that Manchester City are actually going to have after being found guilty of 115 Premier League charges. And hey, we'll see if Enzo Maresca will actually be able to sum up a win against Liverpool, who are still trying to find their footing. Now also Jose Mourinho's Real Madrid playing catch up in Classical Showdown. You guys, if you remember well, it is October and it's time for Champions League football. It is time for us to look at the El Clasico. If you don't know what the El Clasico is, it is a match that has been drawn in history. It's a match against Real Madrid and Barcelona, a match that has been edged down from generation to generation. Now we'll see if Jose Mourinho will actually be able to sum up a win in his first El Clasico derby, or will Hansi Flick show him that he's nothing but a mshimani. Anyway, guys, we're gonna be talking about all that and many more, and also giving you the latest score lines in the upcoming matches and the matches that are currently being played as we speak. We have a couple of matches as the league is finally open after an international break. You remember they went to international break where footballers start playing with their home countries. So yeah, we're gonna be giving you what's been going on after that international break, because we have the MTN 8 final, and we also have a couple of matches in the Premier League, the Italian Serie A, and the French League One. So don't you dare switch up that dial, because at exactly 30 minutes past the hour 7, we will be back again to give you what's been going on in the daily dosage of soccer. But before we go for a musical break, now let's just go into our comment section. I asked you guys, where exactly are you tuning in from this Saturday, and you did not disappoint. We have a comment from our top fan, Anna Khwabane, saying, "Hi to you, DJ Mo White." Hello, Anna, as always, saying, "I'm tuning in all the way in my village, Tibella." Do you know where Tibella is?
1: C-Point is there.
0: Really? Oh, Tibella is in C-Point. I had no idea. Wow. Okay, I thought Tibella was somewhere in the districts. But okay. And we also have

0: Another comment from Tokomelo saying Mokotong Magiseng. Is it Magiseng or Magiseng?
1: Magiseng.
0: Yeah, Magiseng. Yes, I don't even know. Do you know what that place is?
1: I don't.
0: Wow, okay. You said it with so much chest, I thought you knew.
1: Wow.
0: But we also have another comment from Nakomuchisani saying tuning in all the way from my Lady Brand. Is it Manyateng? Really, there's a place called Manyateng in okay, well, okay, Lady Brand is still part of Lesotho, well, was, so okay, man, you should invite me there, man, just so that I can say, hey, I'm in Manyateng, you know what I mean? Anyway, ladies and gentlemen, thank you so much for coming in, for commenting. Now, let's go for this quick musical break, and right after that, we'll dive into our sports, and right after the sports, we'll be talking about our daily topic of discussion for today. What would you do if you found out that your partner is cheating on you with your best friend? What would you do if you found out your partner was cheating on you with your best friend? But a topic to be unraveled a bit later on in the show. For now, let's enjoy some good tunes. A track called this track, for the longest time, it confused me about what exactly is its name, because I saw it was written so much. At first I thought it was Skylar Tyler. And I was like, okay. Oh, do you know that song, Skylar Tyler? Which one is that one? I don't know, man. But that one, you know it. Until I discovered it's called Vele Uye. And I'm like, oh, so that's the name. I just saw a lot of names and I was like, so I don't know. Something, I didn't read this part. I don't know why. I didn't read the part that said Vele Uye and I risk it all. It didn't register. I'm slow that way, guys.
1: Wait. It's not risk it all.
0: I don't know. See what I mean? Because now it's confusing. Is it Vele Uyena or is it Risk It All?
1: Which one is which,
0: man? Jazz World, Tukutela, tell us! Which one is which? Ladies and gentlemen, Vele Uyena or Risk It All? Skylar Tyler featuring Jazz World, Tukutela, Elaine, and Solar Rays. Enjoy this musical number.

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1: Do it!

0: 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Yo, it's the Kid 50 Cent.
1: What's up, everybody? I'm Eminem.
2: What's up, y'all? This is Timbaland.
3: 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This is Snoop Dogg Double G.
4: Yo, what's good? It's

0: Bass Florida.
1: Yes, that little Chico Pitbull.
2: Yo, what's up, y'all? This is Kanye.
1: You don't know, say, yo, this is Sean Paul, the girls. I'm over Rolla. Tell him, say, locking and stocking. Take it away.
3: Hey, hey, this is Lady Gaga.
4: 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It's Kesha.
5: 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It's Nicki Minaj.
6: 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I'm Beyonce.
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0: Fresh and Kulu. 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

All right, ladies and gentlemen, it's about that time again where I give you what's been going on in the world of sports. Yes, sir. Now, in local sports or in local sporting news, LMPS coach Alitzie under pressure to deliver results. It's a do-or-die situation for the Lesotho Mounted Police Service, LMPS Football Club head coach Masupa Alitzie, according to their sources. Now, sources have indicated that the LMPS leadership has informed the head coach and his technical team that they expect immediate improvement in results starting with Sunday's match against Villa Football Club at the Rauling. Is it the Rau? Yes, you get it. The club reportedly held a meeting with the technical team on Tuesday, during which the leadership demanded better results. Now, LMPS have played 5 matches so far, suffering 4 defeats and recording just 1 draw. With their poor run continuing, Sunday's encounter against Villa could prove very crucial for Lithia's future at the club. Now let's give you the Vodacom Premier League results for today's matches, Saturday the 10th of October 2026. Now Matoha went up against Mzamani and the scoreline ended up in a 1-1 stalemate. And then Diodi went up against Majanja and also scoreline ended up in a 0-0 stalemate. And Limkonkwin FC went up against Matlama and Matlama won that encounter 2-1. And it's a bit of a shame because Limkonkwin was graduating some couple of days ago, and now they're being beaten by Majanja. Well, guys, come on, man, come on, where's the graduation spirit? Anyway, Bantu, who are top of the table, won their match against the Difofane 5-1. Now let's give you the top 10 teams for the Vodacom Premier League. Now Bantu are in first

0: place, followed by Matlama, and then third place Diori FC, fourth Majanja FC, fifth Dinari FC, sixth Dijabato FC, seventh Manuinyani FC, eighth LCS FC, ninth Limkonkwin FC, 10 LDF FC. Now that's what we have for the local sports. Now let's give you what's been going on internationally, as we're gonna talk about, actually I know you what you guys are itching to talk about, but we'll talk about that at a later stage, probably at the end of the whole segment, because I know you guys want to talk about that, but we'll talk about it about at the end, as we're talking about Arsenal head back to beat Leeds and draw level with Manchester City. Arsenal roared back to Leeds 2-1 and pull level with Manchester City at the top of the Premier League table on a Saturday, hitting the ground running after a 3-week international break. Does Mikel Arteta actually think that they can win the Premier League yet again, or can Manchester City sum up something, as they have been charged and they have been found guilty of the several charges? Speaking of Manchester City, they face Anfield the Anfield Calderon after guilty Premier League verdict. Now Manchester City are set for a hostile reception at Liverpool on Sunday in their first outing since being found guilty of over 100 breaches of Premier League financial rules. Now speaking of those Premier League financial rules, it's a bit funny because I don't understand how. Well, I do, because the Premier League made a statement saying, no, they falsified documents, they gave up way too much money than they should to their coaches and to their players. You know, they just broke a lot of rules financially. But at the same time, the number one spending team was Chelsea last season with over 1 billion, pounds or euros. But I still didn't understand how were they just given a 2-season ban from the transfer window, and yet Manchester City are facing such a hefty verdict. But it is what it is. It's soccer anyway. Speaking of soccer anyway, Mourinho's Real Madrid are playing catch up in a Clásico countdown. Now Jose Mourinho's Real Madrid trail leaders Barcelona by 6 points as La Liga action resumes this weekend, with the Spanish football starting the countdown to the next El Clasico after the extended international break. It has not been plain sailing for the Portuguese veteran since he returned to the helm of Los Blancos with defeat at Real Betis and then rivals Atletico Madrid, leaving them fourth after 7 games. But we'll see if the chosen one, or the special one as he likes to be addressed as, will actually come up with something, or maybe this is how Real Madrid fall. But we'll see. We'll see if the 15-time UEFA Champions League champions can sum up something to at least either win the La Liga, or to at least just come out in second place, a second to FC Barcelona, of course. Now, let me give you what's been going on. Let me give you the result and the, you know, scoreline that has been going on for tonight. Now, in Italia Serie A, we have Inter Milan versus Parma, and the scoreline is 3 Inter Milan and 0 to Parma. And then we also have Manchester United versus Tottenham, another match that is actually very much glued on, as Manchester United and Tottenham both really need a win out of this one. But we'll see, as the time is still at 51 minutes, it's still 0-0. And over in La Liga, Barcelona are going up against Getafe, and at the moment it is halftime with Barcelona leading 2-0. And then the cream of the crop, the one game people have been buzzing about all over, Orlando Pirates versus Mamelodi Sundowns in the MTN8 final. Now Mamelodi Sundowns are currently in the lead with 1-0 to Orlando Pirates 0. And speaking of this match, Roy Williams just saved a penalty. He just saved a penalty, so meaning that honestly, Mamelodi Sundowns are in the lead and Orlando Pirates have some work to do, because it's at 74 minutes, and we'll see if the game ends in a Mamelodi Sundowns win, or the game ends in a draw, or Orlando Pirates can sum up 2 or more goals to win the MTN8. But we will see. Anyway, Miss Nkara, how do you see this match ending in? The scoreline is already 1-0. Who do you have your money on?
1: Probably 1-1 or draw.
0: Oh, 1-1.
1: 1-0.
0: Okay.
1: Or
0: draw.

0: So you think Mamelodi Sundowns are gonna win this one?
1: Yes, definitely. Definitely, I'll die, guys. I'll die.
0: Pirates, hey, I know that Facebook is gonna be buzzing after this match because hey, my parents are booa, guys. Those fellas can talk, but we'll see if they can talk, if they just talk the talk, or if they can also walk the walk. Anyway, the game is still at 75 minutes. Scoreline is Mamelodi Sundowns 1, Orlando Pirates 0, and we shall see if Orlando Pirates can win this one, or at least sum up a draw, or it's a straight win for Mamelodi Sundowns. But it is what it is, eh? Ladies and gentlemen, I want to look at my clock over here. It's just a 43 minutes past the hour 7. Remember, guys, we will be with you until the hour 9. And remember, at exactly 8 o'clock on the dot, I'll be giving you one of the best mixes you guys have ever heard live from studio. And, guys, I really want to say this because I've been getting a lot of people who've been asking me, and like DJ Mo, why don't you record these mixes and then put them out there so that we can download. Hey guys, I forget to record the mixes I do. But honestly speaking, I do make some other mixes, and you guys can catch them on my official Facebook page, Mo White on Facebook. I posted up some links over there, so if you want a mix made by yours truly, just go to my Facebook page, Mo White, and you can click on any link you want to give you a mix that you think you can vibe to. But anyway, ladies and gentlemen, that concludes what we have for you guys on the sports corner for tonight. Now in the background, there's a song by DJ Maphorisa alongside Zdapi, Kabza the Small, Tato Hati, Youngstan, and Nkosazana, called Abantwana Bakho. Honestly, when I saw this song and I saw the features, I was like, yay, these guys are fighting, man. You've got Tato Hads, you've got Youngstan, you've got Nkosazana, one of the best vocalists and lyricists you can ever find in Amapiano today. And you've got one of the best producers, not even one of the best producers, the best producers in your lineup. You've got Maphorisa, you've got Zdapi, you've got Kabza the Small. Hey, man. Speaking of Kabza the Small, has he released his album? I remember I saw his album somewhere on Spotify, and I was like, Kabza, why you keep on doing this to us, man? We need that new album because, hey, Gadi Zembeng, Brayaga, do something, because every time I used to check it, because I remember the first date was in August, and then he extended the date, and then it was in September, and then after September it was in October, and I was like, come on, man, Kabza, what are we doing here? Because hey, man, we need that album, Hotman, we need that album. So Kabza, if you're listening to the Ultimate Radio 99.8, you better release that album, Brayaga. We are waiting, man. Ichayile, Brayaga. We are going to the festive season. We are going to the festive season. Do you think, how do you see this festive season going on, based on the level of tracks, you know, that have been released so far this year? Do you think we're going to sleep at home, or are we just going to get in constant fights with parents on some?
1: I mean, I think the first thing who's released an album is Lesso, so sorry, but
0: Lesso.
1: Yeah, and then I think he had visions.
0: He had visions that hey, sorry, but sorry, back. But nagenyaka strata, you know what I mean? Yeah, a lot is gonna happen, man. A lot is gonna happen. And honestly, I'm already loving this summer weather. It's hot, man. It's hot. It's really hot. But you know what's funny? Now, with summer weather, always comes thunderstorms. And right now, when I look at outside, it's not even raining. It's just a lot of thunder, and I'm like, come on, man. God, I know you're taking screenshots, but relax, bro. Man, ish, we get it. Hey, we get it. Anyway, I was speaking of that album by Kabza. It's called Tutu, and he said he's gonna release it. He's gonna release it on the 25th of September. He actually released just a couple of tracks. The full album is gonna be released on the 27th of November, which is the next month.
1: Bro, why are you procrastinating?
0: We need the whole thing, dog. We need the whole thing. Not just a couple of percentages. We need the whole thing. You know what I mean? You know what I mean, bro. You know what I mean. Anyway, ladies and gentlemen, I hope you all know what I mean. Because in the background, we have Abantwana Bakho. Because Kabza, we are Abantwana Bakho, bruv. A song by DJ Maphorisa, Zdapi, Kabza the Small, alongside Tato Hati, Youngstan, and

Nkosazana. Let's enjoy this musical number. Remember, you're still tuned in to the Pleasure Dome right here on the Ultimate Radio 99.8. I'm not riding solo. I'm with Miss... Yes, she's not riding solo. She's also with your favorite DJ's favorite DJ. If your girlfriend's a favorite DJ, DJ Mo. Now let's enjoy this musical number. We'll be right back.

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0: All right, ladies and gentlemen, that was a beautiful, beautiful, beautiful track chosen by our very own Cara Bello. Yes, she's the one that chose this track. Debo Taliana alongside, is it Papa Keys? Yeah, alongside DJ Rabel at Emakai. Man, it's a beautiful track. First time I'm hearing it and I'm already loving it, man. Honestly, first time.
1: Man.
0: Oh yeah. Okay, now I'll look him up. Also, you guys, you must look him up. Anyway, let's quickly talk about our topic of discussion for tonight. What would you do if you found out that your partner is cheating on you with your best friend? What would you do if you found out that your partner is cheating on you with your best friend? You can call in at 2121-9998. That is 2121-9998. Or you can send us your voice note at 622-0998. That is 622-0998. Now let's dive into our comment section before we comment about this very topic. Now we have a comment from Anna Hoba, a top fan, saying, first, I ask them how long they have been dating behind my back. Then I break my relationship with them, with both of them. Yeah, do you think Anna's doing the right move?
1: No.
0: Or is she a bit slow?
1: Slow,
0: Lena. Okay, Anna, I hear you. Okay, now let's dive into the quotes. He's saying, that thing, ikileng kitsahala. Ke ke ba hlale ba le babedi and o tsebe itse ha ke ba fana kwa ha ba qeta le ntho le kgoditse tse hlano. Imagine, man, you give people the space so that they can do their things not behind your back, and they don't even pass, like they don't even go forward more than 5 months.
1: Like do it freely.
0: Yeah, so Celicito now. It was fun when it was sneaky, but now y'all can't. Y'all can't. Ish. And he also continues by saying, kanoko yane otebe ausi ina kine kinale 10 years in a relationship lien. And yeah, bruh, you guys. Ten years. Yo, bruh, and you didn't wife 10 years.
1: Yes.
0: Yo, guys, 10 years. How do you guys be in a relationship? Defend the deep, guys. How do you guys maintain 10 years? Yeah, and he also says, in the high key, Tla Houting, Guana Valley, Kegito, Hulela Bahai, Kafuna Matata, Anu, Ish,
1: Claga,
0: Claga, Briaga, hey, these things happen. But yo, 10 years, yo, brah, yes, us, man, give us tips, man. How did you do that, man? Give us tips.
1: I mean, even the thought of proposing,
0: right?
1: Fiancing
0: and for 5 years, Yana, 10. Jesus Christ is Lord. Anyway, wow, 10 years still on my mind. Anyway, Carabello, what would you do if you found out that your partner's cheating on you with your best friend?
1: Best friend. Guys.
0: Yeah, what would you do?
1: I go to the guy, I confront the nigga.
0: Mm-hmm.
1: Man, how to do that? You know, Montreal online is my friend. You literally see me with the person almost all the time.
0: Almost all the time.
1: Even the girl knows when I'm with the person. But I give the nigga I cut him like Yamakata. And then to the best friend, you better have a better explanation, man, because if there isn't, then there's gotta be a lot to talk about.
0: Yo, that's what Carabello has to say about that one. Honestly, for me, I don't know, man. If something like that would happen, I'm just hoping that my partner at the time does not have either a single mother or a single sister, because retaliation!
1: Hey.
0: Retaliation!
1: Man!
0: I'm toxic that way. I won't even break up with you. I'll go for someone very, very, very close to you.
1: But would you literally lose the relationship over the friendship? Like, the friendship is built probably for my 15 years.
0: Definitely.
1: 15 years down the line because of a relationship. Definitely,
0: man. It already says, okay, if friendship, Yarona, 15 years down the line, what else are you capable of doing? Let's say now I'm married. Then what's going to happen?
1: One of the things we need to learn as people is to like build boundaries in relationships and friendships, wherever we are. Like, know where you stand.
0: Yeah.
1: Know where you stand, bro. Because I cannot be in a relationship with you and then you decide to whoop my girl up Hell no.
0: No, man. It don't work like that, man. We don't do that. We don't do that here, man. We don't do those types of things here, man. We don't. Guys, I feel like I'd be a bit traumatized, man. I'd be a bit traumatized.
1: Yo.
0: Hey guys, you already hear that she's off the market. She's already saying my man, so she's off the market. Don't even try, man. Don't even try. But anyway, we have a voice note over here, so let's hear what our listener has to say. Hey, wait a minute, Mr. Likozi, didn't we just read your comment right now? I think this blood has a lot to say. Now I'm interested.
2: Hey, I was in the ring 10 years earlier now. Yeah, no, no, no, no, relationship. And 20 years are like your fella, even the Motuaka Motelin.
0: Same way,
2: now I get seven a whole house. I like when you see Nilmutun and Logan, no, Kwana Haholo. Yavak at the Lalo of Bokamagalamoyan at the wind. 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

0: until re phushe ho fihlella 10 years eno, ke laba ka fumana mathata ano a jwang.
1: Man, brag. All I can say is you can take her out of the ghetto, but you can't take the ghetto out of her. Mm. Hey, brag. But I hope you healed, though, man. I honestly, man, I really, really, really hoped you healed, because ish, how does, yeah, how do you recover from that? 10 years, yarr, brag. Even the families now know each other.
2: You even know her when she's
1: not. Yeah,
2: it's weird
1: now, because now how are you gonna look at her on some.
2: Yeah, when you meet each other, like, how do you greet like, each
1: other? Hi. Imagine. And what the parents are cruel, man. Parents are cruel. Because they'll still be calling you, hey, I'm Kwenyane. Hey, bro, you know what
2: and
1: she did.
2: Those kind of things actually create family feuds. My family doesn't,
1: it does.
2: The mother is already dead.
1: Brag, I really hope you healed, because hey, tough times never last, eh? Only tough people last. Anyway, ladies and gentlemen, thank you so much for being part of the show. It has been an amazing ride. From me and Miss Carabello, we say thank you, thank you, thank you. Now it's time for the hottest mix you've ever heard ever before in your life. This is DJ Mo, your favorite DJ's favorite DJ, even your girlfriend's favorite DJ. Remember, just until 9 p.m., you will still be tuned into the Pleasure Dome right here on the Ultimate Radio 99.8. Now, let us get ready for the hottest mix ever, because right after this, I will be beginning the mix of the century.
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10: Yo, don't know, say, yo, this is Sean Paul, the girls. 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

Ladies and gentlemen, good evening and welcome to NatPals. Of course, this is the Saturday edition with Sazi Delisa's Delicious. Welcome. And yeah, at the background is Pans Gwendolo featuring Tatu Hatsi and Sam Deep, placing us at exactly 27 minutes after 9. A big shout out to DJ Mo for holding it down until the queen is finally here. I know, eh? You've been waiting for me. And I'm sorry that I'm this late. But some things are just happening and there's nothing we can do about it. Anyway, bestie, if you happen to be celebrating your birthday, happy birthday to you. May God continue to bless you and give you all you ever wish for, all you had desire, of course.

money, zaga, zaga, zaga, mula, ladies and gents. But when you have it, make sure that you celebrate responsibly. Do not do anything that I wouldn't do, anything that I wouldn't want you to do. That is drink and driving. No, no, no, bestie, that combo doesn't work at all. Do not overspeed. And of course, stay within your budget. Celebrate responsibly. A big shout out to Ita. It's Ita already doing the thing. We're definitely going to be talking with her. And at around 20 minutes before 10, then we'll get into her DJ mix, live DJ mix. That's how we roll on Saturday. You know that. And with that said, ladies and gentlemen, if you happen to know anybody who's celebrating today, please help us, let us help you to give them a big shout out. 212-998 is the number to dial, 622-998 is the WhatsApp hotline. Let us know who is she or he, and please just give us their number. I'll do the date. I'll definitely prank call them and let them know that you are the one behind that call. 29 minutes after 9. Let's go, ladies and gentlemen. DJ Sinta, Umlilo. This one is used to be the song back in the days, and I just believe that you still celebrate with it, you still enjoy it.

0: it is Gangnam Style on the Mighty Station from Mess Music, Dali Wunga, DJ Mapoisa, and Gabza Vesmore. Ladies and gentlemen, good evening once again. And if you just tuned in now, welcome, welcome, of course. This is Night Powers, the Saturday edition with Sazi Daily. Sazi, she's your bestie, that one girl who's generous. And I see, besties, that you do not know anybody who's celebrating the birthday's anniversary or a graduation, and I'm just curious, Uguti, where do you live? A lot of people are actually celebrating the graduations and the birthdays. It is, of course, a special day, the 10th of October. People are busy. Are you around, bestie? Are you one of those who are actually busy with the plans? I'm talking about Lesotho Festival, wine. There's quite a lot. Anyway, as I had promised you that we're going to be having a brief conversation with Ita the DJ. She's here ready to take it all in, and of course after this brief conversation we will definitely get to give her a chance to bring party to your doorstep. I know she's definitely gonna give it to you all way, like you have to turn it all up, bestie. So ladies and gentlemen, our DJ in studio now. She's from the heart of Hasori, and she's proving that passion knows no limits. She's a commercial and private pianist, bringing life to everything from the latest TikTok sounds to old school house. I'm talking about deep house and the infectious three-step sound. She began a musical journey in January with the guidance of DJ Samakwe Ramani Dinkung, and by March, the booking started rolling in. Wow, like from January, by March, it's literally about 2 months. I guess she's that good. But hey, Jenny hasn't been without challenges. After suffering her third stroke, Ita refused to let adversity silence her talent, her passion, her music, her DJing passion and talent. Today, she continues to play with one functioning hand, just like black coffee. So now, you see, except that she's a lady and she's just born in Lesotho, and we do appreciate the fact that she is pushing through anything and she is still good. She did play earlier before I can open the show. She was the one playing, not DJ Mo anymore. So yeah, she is that good. Ita today continues to play with one hand while undergoing physiotherapy at Sabong, and I just hope that will do well. Her story is one of a talent, courage, resilience, and pure passion. You heard it, besties. She's known on social media as Itabele Nkobo, as well as on Facebook, TikTok, and Instagram. But on stage, remember her name as Ita the DJ. Welcome, my love, to my Mighty Station.
1: Thank you.
0: You're looking pretty beautiful.
1: Thank you.
0: And bubbly, ladies and gentlemen. I'm like, okay, I love beautiful ladies who are very, very peaceful. Okay, before we can actually get into this conversation, anything at all you were going to say? I'm just going to give you that opportunity to just say about anything. Anyone you know who's celebrating anything? Birthday, graduation, anniversary, or just about anything?
1: I'm so happy for them.
0: Sorry about that, you know the phones. And you were very early. I just appreciate that. Even imagine, ladies and gentlemen, that's what I'm talking about. Hake buaka passion for ntoi ratam. Okay, ba ke sebo mmedi ba rona Ita ba ka nna ba qala ho utla ka wena tsatsing lona lenana. Ita ke mang o ka re ho bona, who is Ita and what inspired you to become a DJ?
1: I traveling Kobo from Hasodi. 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
1: 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Yeah, okay.
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1: Okay, my love.
0: Yeah.
1: No, okay. Okay, besties, you had it from the horse mouth. She's literally telling you that you will get rejected, you know, sometimes, yeah. But you don't necessarily have to give up should that happen to you. Keep pushing, be consistent, be persistent, and be that bestie, be that guy who's going to go all out for your dream. Ladies and gentlemen, that's it for you. A very passionate lady, a very talented DJ in Lesotho, and a very unstoppable DJ. I see her somewhere in Malitsinyane Breakfast, all white. Like she said, it's her dream, and you know what? Nothing can stand in your way if you believe in that dream. Ladies and gentlemen, keep it locked, because Ita is definitely gonna give us that DJ mix immediately after this short musical break. Remember, we still have to call this bestie that is celebrating the birthday, and the text reads, today we hola tie hole mpani kere a hole grand mutumate and I can surprise on my birthday, and we have to call this bestie now, ladies and gentlemen. Let's see if we can definitely find the bestie. Okay, I hope a bestie will pick. That's not good, but we'll try again. Ladies and gentlemen, just be patient. Let's try and reach this bestie who's celebrating today, and then we can definitely give them this message. Unfortunately, Kanta, the number is not going through. I don't know why. Maybe they just thought that let's just go out and have fun. But now, ladies and gentlemen, let's just go for this beautiful, beautiful song, and then after that, we'll definitely get to listen to DJ Meeks.

That was Tattoo Hearts here alongside Java, Ama Hem Hem, featuring Sean Music. Ladies and gentlemen, the Mighty Station, remember, it is Night Pal's Saturday edition with Sazi Daily. And now, we're giving it all to DJ Eta, DJ Mix Time. I'm sure, Bessie, you are ready to dance. You're ready to put that.

Yeah, it's a

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0: Ayo, yo, that's it behind the deck. Ladies and gentlemen, just like that, we bring the DJ mix to a close. It's definitely a wrap up on the Mighty Station. Wow, wow, wow. A big shout out to Ita for taking us on that incredible musical journey. If you're dancing, bestie, or just vibing in J, or just catching the groove like myself, you already know what time it is. What time it is now. That time for you to actually give Ita a big shout out on the Mighty Station. She's still in studio, 672-0798. It's WhatsApp hotline, and you can call us on 2121-9998 so that you can just let her know what's on your mind. How did you vibe to that mix? It's been a very, very, very good one. Wow, wow, I'm impressed. Big shout out to you. You did like great. Also, you were awesome.
1: Thank you so much.
0: I'm definitely gonna give you one gig at least next year. This one, I promise. Just don't forget. I'm not just saying it because I'm on air. I'm like, no. Black Coffee Lesotho. Okay. The lady version of Black Coffee. And yeah, she is really good. 3 minutes after 11, besties. Remember, this is the last hour of your show. This is where you get to request one of your favorite songs to just seal the deal, to seal the night. You're still using the same numbers. But for now, let's start with Ita before she can actually leave the studio. But while you're still preparing for that, let's just finish this.

It's Murumba Peach alongside Lady Amal and ex-JLSA Hamba Jube, putting us at 11 minutes after 11. It is 11:11. Ladies and gentlemen, if you just tune in now, welcome to Night Powers Saturday edition with your girl Sazi Daily, Sazalicious. And remember, our journey will end at exactly 0 hour, that is midnight. For now, it is that last hour where you get to choose the song that you want to listen to. If you love good music, please be part of the show. Let us know which song you want to be played. 6 2 8 WhatsApp hotline, you can send us voice note there or call us on 2121 9998, and we get into a gossip or rather entertainment news, what's happening around the globe. So ladies and gentlemen, in South Africa, Mpumalanga, there was a farm hostage where gunmen killed one and wounded another and ended up shooting himself. So it is said here that a 55-year-old gunman killed one man and seriously wounded another during a hostage standoff on an Amersfoort farm in Mpumalanga today. He then took his own life while police negotiators tried to talk him out. According to police spokesperson Donald Mdluli, the incident happened in the Gert Sibande district. Police received a call about a hostage situation on the farm at about 6 a.m. according to Mdluli, and the brigade there said officers subsequently rushed to the scene where they found three victims who had already escaped from the hostage ordeal. And the police said that the suspect left the farm workers behind and returned to his house on the property. And Mdluli said the second man lived and was able to receive urgent care. Ladies and gentlemen, the police did send a team of hostage negotiators and extra resources to the farm to end the standoff peacefully. However, attempts to calm the situation ended badly. And here I was thinking that the hostage you get into the movie in failure, not real life. But yeah, in South Africa, some people are still practicing that, taking other people hostage and you know, calling the police so that they can get whatever they want. Anyway, on another news, still in South Africa, police arrested the KZN shutdown ringleader. And besties, if you know anybody who's in Durban, and you know, Durban is really now becoming a

dangerous place for foreigners, for migrants, you know, and Muslim seekers and all that. The police have confirmed nonetheless that the arrest of an alleged protest leader in KwaZulu-Natal. Officials said the man threatened to shut Moses Mabhida Stadium with his followers to prevent the MTA Cup final between Orlando Pirates FC and Mamelodi Sundowns from taking place. Ah, the nerve, yeah? You know, some people, are so serious about whatever they're doing. Anyway, back to the story. The suspect had gathered a group of people at King Dinizuku Park with the aim of staging a match. Those who were with him managed to run away, according to the police. And Nichiren that warned that anyone who threatens to cause instability will be dealt with in accordance with the law. The arrest comes amid 19 others in the province since anti-illegal immigrant protests broke out on Thursday, 15 minutes after 11, ladies and gentlemen. And we continue with good music, good vibes, bringing party to your doorstep.

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0: Yes, Babu, just works to Kutala. Uzizwa Ganjani, Wang Shiela. Yes, I believe most of us have really, really related to that song. You know, thinking of that person who actually left you, who ghosted you. And then there's this song singing, you're like, okay. Uzizwa Ganjani, Hazini, Gawenzani, Yazini. Hey, some people don't need any reason for them to actually leave you. And before that, Hi came through from Mzooks, Mayen, and Melo, and Sleazy, alongside Shava's DJ Tito M, and came through with Imnati Lendo, Gabza the Small, alongside Tunzi, Yanstana, DJ Maporisa, and many more came through with Imitandazo. Ladies and gentlemen, Heavy K kickstarted that playlist with Uyeke featuring Murumba Peach, Natalia Mabaso, and checking our time, it is now 10 minutes away from 0 hour. Remember, at exactly 0 hour is where you and I will definitely part ways. It's been an amazing journey, and we do have a verse note. Hopefully it's a request one.
1: I will be still here.
0: Hi, bestie.
1: Welcome, Papa Lepina. We need Kumaro. Live my life.
0: Okay, bestie.
1: Yes, please. Would you mean say DJ? Yes, it is a papa. My piano.
0: All right.
1: More, yes, it is a support. I'm on the middle of
0: all right. Support local is lekker.

0: What's up, bestie? 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
1: Okay, bestie.
0: Live my life.
1: Mm-hmm.
0: Sharp. It's a sort of throwback. I can also celebrate down 20 years.
1: Two decades, yeah. That's quite a lot. So we are definitely celebrating 20 years, bestie. And I'll pass you a message because now she has left the studio. I'll forward that voice note to her. Live my life, ladies and gentlemen. Winnie Khumalo.

0: 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Yo, it's the Kid 50 Cent.
1: What's up, everybody? I'm Eminem.
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6: 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Besties, before that, jingles, I played Live My Life from Winnie Kumalo, and it just placed us at 56 minutes after 11. With that, ladies and gentlemen, it shows that it's a wrap for this evening. We've done it all from 9 p.m. to this moment, and I just want to appreciate you. As always, you guys are amazing, and of course a big shout out to Ita the DJ for bringing party to your doorsteps. I know you were busy dancing like I was dancing, and yes, we do say so morele for sitting ding tonight rekopalere ine matso metsing ga tshwareleng chabana samorena. Please forgive me, I will never ever do you wrong intentionally. Ladies and gentlemen, I just want to take this moment to wish those who be celebrating in the birthdays in the next 3 minutes, happy birthday. A happy birthday to you, my love. Me God bless you and give you all you ever want. And while you're busy celebrating, bestie, please make sure that you don't do anything that I wouldn't do, right? Please remember, there's still tomorrow, there's always tomorrow, and you need to stay within your budget. Just because you were busy splashing money with your friends. And the other thing, besties, in Maseru, you do not drink and drive at all. You know the popo, they're very busy, especially in the evening. So I'm so sure that you don't want to find yourself in any of the boiling water. Please do the right thing. Don't overspeed. Do not drink and drive. Don't overspend. Be surrounded by good people. Otherwise, Sazi Dilly loves you. And let's meet tomorrow, same time in the evening, 9 p.m. to 0 hours. It's going to be a journey. It will still be night pause, but the Sunday edition, the one that I really, really love. Remember, that's where you and I get to bond, get to listen to good love songs, good music, R&B and soul and hip-hop. And yeah, we will still be commemorating Freddie Jackson. You know, his music is just so good for lovers, for Sunday vibes. So I definitely, tomorrow it will be a day. It is a date, ladies and gentlemen. There's one voice note, let me just play it before I leave.
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Kim Mushreshwe, the founder of the Basutu Nation. Strategic thinking and inspirational leadership by Kim Mushreshwe I in the 19th century led to the formation of Lesotho. Emerging between Zulu Nation, the Boers and the British, Mushreshwe used his diplomatic skill to unite Basutu clans escaping the Zulu's conquering forces. He preserved his kingdom, either absorbing or overcoming rival tribes. Mushreshwe used the mountains to create a defendable capital, Tabawusiu, and used French missionary diplomacy and weaponry, defeating the British in 1851, but losing to the Boers in 1868. Mushreshwe appealed to Queen Victoria for help. She declared Basutoland a British protectorate. In 1966, Basutoland gained its independence from Britain, becoming the Kingdom of Lesotho. Never forget Kim Mushreshwe, the founder of the Basutu Nation.

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1: 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I'm Eminem.
2: 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This is Timbaland.
3: 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This is Snoop D-O-double-G.
4: 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It's your man, Florida.
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6: Yo, what's up, y'all? This is Kanye.
7: Yo, don't know, say, yo, this is Sean Party Girls. I'm over Barala. Tell him, say, locking and stocking. Take it away.
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11: 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I'm Beyonce.
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